and we do pros and cons. Thursday edition, we'll grab a story from the news, break it down, give you the good and the bad. Tonight, an Ontario couple from Northern Ontario, they lost $90,000 to fraud, and they say their bank was no help. Color me surprised. Basically, they got frauded out of 90 grand, and they said the bank didn't do anything really to help them afterwards. And that is igniting a debate over fraud accountability. Who is responsible, and does any of the responsibility belong to the bank? Because scams today are becoming so sophisticated that almost anyone could fall for one. So on the pro side, banks are investing heavily in fraud prevention systems. On the con side, those systems always seem to be strongest after your money's gone. Here's what you need to remember. Don't click the button.

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More details, you can read about it right now. 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Get your local news and information there right now. We appreciate you. It's Freak 90.5. This is Muse Starlight.

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We do it every night. Create a little playlist based on what's going on in the world. When life suddenly goes sideways, for you, what song takes over your brain? What is your, well, this is bad song? Lord knows we've all been in that spot, right? So let me know on the text at 705-874-9050. What would you say is your, well, this is bad song? We're going to curate a little playlist together, okay? 705-874-9050. 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It's a John Show. 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

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You can be part of it. We're doing Adventures in Audio. We're looking for a playlist we're putting together based on, well, this is bad. You know that moment? Well, this is bad. What's that song for you? Here's what we have curated so far. Kelly has suggested Everybody Wants to Rule the World, which, of course, is Tears for Fears. Darren has suggested Losing My Religion by R.E.M. and Mad World. Tammy says, John, it's a mad world. I like that. Phil says Avril Lavigne.

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1: Guys, I had to get all my fighter's blood testing done, right? 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
1: I haven't. 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
1: A club rat, like, got really mental of, like, oh, my God, I convinced myself I had AIDS. So I went and got tested. All this stuff, yeah.
2: Okay. All right. Yeah.
1: So keep that in mind. I've been tested. I had to do it all for this, and I got so in my head again. And I was like, Morgie, this is how you find out you got AIDS, you dumb.
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Mix of sun and cloud for Friday and a high of 14. We are going to do John Show Investigates here in a moment. Why did they have $1 million in cash just hanging around a Woodstock business? 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

101.5, and if you like what we do around these parts, share it with a friend, why don't you? I can see on the John Show clock, which hangs on the John Show wall, it is time for John Show Investigates. Tonight, straight out of Woodstock, Ontario, police seized about $1 million in cash when they executed a search warrant right out of the TV show. They targeted the Woodstock area business. Investigation still ongoing. The question, at what point does a lot of cash become cartoonishly suspicious? So, Mr. Business Owner, why do you have $1 million lying around? Here's why it matters, though. It's important. Large-scale criminal investigations can impact community safety and local economies. Like, when $1 million is lying around, you know somebody's looking for something. That is not what they call a cash flow problem. That is what they call a cash flood problem. I was going to take it to the debit machine. I forgot. I'm sorry, officer. I can guarantee you this. There is an accountant somewhere that has some questions. I don't even know if I have $10 lying around. Here's the Hip Freak, 90.5.

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Options, Cameron Whitcomb, Freak 90.5, and I love this story. It's a little nerdy, but good news. Scientists have created what they're calling living plastic. And the living plastic can self-destruct. Mm-hmm. So basically, the material can break down itself, and this will do what? It will help reduce waste problems. Are we solving pollution? Or are we starting a science fiction movie? I don't know. But if we're honest, plastic waste is one of the biggest environmental challenges worldwide. And finally, we have some garbage with emotional intelligence. It's nice to see you. This will be good until your lawn chair develops free will and somewhere a toaster becomes more self-aware. But for getting rid of the plastic bottles, I like it. Linkin Park, free.

90.5, 3 days grace. They have a fancy new sign in Norwood. 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Conspiracy podcasts just extended their seasons. Why? A judge has released the reported suicide note from one Jeffrey Epstein, and I took a glance at it online. It reads like, you know that guy that writes texts and tweets kind of randomly and, you know, puts things in all caps? Kind of reads like that. That's, I don't know. You go read it online. That's what I took from it. It kind of reads like that. I don't know if I'm right.

90.5. Nothing says celebrity excess, especially during economic stressful times, like Simon Cowell spending $3 million on a lavish birthday party that reportedly featured some bizarre entertainment choices like dancing vaginas. Mm-hmm. I don't care what they say. Britain still has talent. Oh, man. Imagine explaining that to your accountant on the receipt.

has that new paint smell? Because it'll take a week before the stale coffee and moldy pizza stank will take over. From the Pet Supply Warehouse Studios at 730 The Kingsway, Freak 90.5.

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1: Guys, I had to get all my fighter's blood testing done, right? And you guys know my history with AIDS, right?
2: No.
3: Wait, what?
1: I haven't. Well, I've told stories on the air.
2: Your history with
1: yeah.
2: AIDS?
1: Yeah, back she's when I was like, oh, before. Yeah, when you were what? High. A yeah, club yeah, rat. Yeah. Like, got really mental of like, oh, my God, I convinced myself I had AIDS. So I went and got tested. All this stuff, yeah.
2: Oh, okay. All right.
1: Yeah. So yeah. Keep that in mind. I'd been tested. I had to do it all for this. And I got so in my head again. And I was like, Morgie, this is how you find out you got AIDS, you dumb.
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1: Woody, remember when I got the Toyota and you looked at me, you're like, why is this sticker? 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
2: Yeah, because it was a temporary registration.
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1: Different.
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1: years, yeah.
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Isn't this sweet? It's not what we have in life. 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Yeah, I threw up in my mouth a bit. 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
1: Hey, good morning, and welcome to a brand new day. Welcome to your TGIF Friday. So glad you could make it. So you made it. Welcome. It is Chris. It is Friday, May the 8th. This is the wake-up call. It's no socks day today. That's why I'm wearing no socks in the studio, but you can't see that. World Ovarian Cancer Day today. World Red Cross Day as well today. Have a Coke Day and Coconut Cream Pie Day for this Friday. Let's head to the calendar for this May the 8th. For you baseball fans, the very first unassisted triple play in baseball happened May the 8th, 1878. May the 8th, 1886, Atlanta pharmacist John Stith Pemberton invented the syrup for a beverage that became known as Coca-Cola. On this date, 1963, Sean Connery made his debut as 007 in Dr. No. On this date, 1996, Julie Andrews declined her Tony Award nomination after her show Victor Victoria was snubbed for Best Musical. Celebrity birthdays today, Enrique Iglesias is 51 today, Melissa Gilbert from Little House on the Prairie, 62, rocker Alex Van Halen is 73, Philip Bailey of Earth, Wind & Fire, 75, Tony Tennille is 86, Sir David Attenborough is 100 today. Underway on this Friday, May the 8th, good morning to you and welcome. This is your wake-up call.
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0: There's no reason not to know what the hell is going on in the world. 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
1: Welcome back. Here's some things you might want to chat about around the water cooler today. Remember yesterday we gave you the news on Total Eclipse of the Heart singer Bonnie Tyler? Well, it's reporting she's in an induced coma after an intestinal surgery in Portugal. For you fans of the Scream franchise, Melissa Barrera was removed from Scream 7 after controversial pro-Palestinian posts is slamming the movie and the cast. Jenna Ortega did not return for Scream 7, told The Cut. She left because of the Melissa stuff and the production's difficulties. Seven, however, still became the highest grossing entry in the Scream franchise. The first season of that HBO Harry Potter TV series has not even aired yet, but the show has already been renewed for a second season. Season one comes to HBO Christmas Day. Season five of The Bear will be its last, just so you know. The final season begins June 25th on FX. Billie Eilish's concert film, Billie Eilish, Hit Me Hard and Soft, the tour, live in 3D, hits theaters today, directed by James Cameron, you know. And in honor of Mother's Day coming up on Sunday, yes, it's Mother's Day, in case you forgot, it's Mother's Day in 2 days. You better get your gift for mom. 34% of moms love eating this off their kids' plate. What is it? Of course, it's mac and cheese. That's right. And this is the wake-up call. Good morning.
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0: Nobody else can supply you with the most useless information like we can first thing in the morning. In other news is on the way on the Wake Up Call. 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
1: Hey, welcome back. Have you ever heard of cognitive shuffling? Well, it's the latest trick that will supposedly help you fall asleep. Here's how it works, and there are nights where I could use the help. Once you go to bed following your normal routine, pick a word that does not carry much meaning to you and is 5 to 12 letters long. All right, the word should be emotionally neutral, so not something tied to stress or strong feelings. Avoid words like money or deadline or anything that might trigger worry chains. Some common choices: blanket, garden, bedtime, and kitchen. With your word in hand, work through it letter by letter, generating as many unrelated words as you can think of for each one. For example, if you choose bedtime, your shuffling might look like this: B, butterfly; basket, bagel; E, envelope; Egypt, emerald. Each time you name a new word, spend a few moments visualizing it. If you landed on the word goat for G, for example, briefly visualize the goat, hold the image for a few seconds, and then move on to the next letter. Ideally, you won't finish the whole word. You'll have drifted off to dreamland. Seems like a lot of work to try and go to sleep. How about a nice warm glass of milk? It's the Wake Up Call. Good morning.
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1: 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That's going to do it for the Wake Up Call for our Friday, May the 8th. Plenty more news, sports, weather, great programming on the way as our Friday morning rolls along. Join me on Monday. We'll open up a brand new week. Nurses Week next week. Nurses Day, including the birthday of Florence Nightingale. That plus a whole lot more. The Wake Up Call right across the province on Monday starting at 5 a.m. That's all the time I have for you today, my friends. And as always, I thank you for yours. Have a wonderful Friday. Have a great weekend. Moms out there, happy Mother's Day. It should be a Mother's Day every single day as far as I'm concerned. Happy Mother's Day to you, Mom, and all of the moms that have gone before us and are looking down on us every day. Happy Mother's Day to all of you as well. We'll talk to you on Monday.
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2: Well, today is May 8th, 2026. You guys, it is day number 5 of 5.
4: Yes.
2: Today is Friday. It's time for the weekend.
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2: I know.
4: What she said.
2: I know. 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We are the Woody Show. Thank you for being here. I'm Woody, that's Greg Gorey.
4: Hey, yo.
2: We got Menace.
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2: We got Morgan. Vaughn. 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Borton.

0: 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Friday check-ins or anything else you want to text over, do that over to 22987. Any kind of exciting weekend plans you got, let us know about that. You know the drill with the Friday check-ins. Mm-hmm. Just send everything over. Name and exactly where around town you are. What part of town you're in listening to the Woody Show today. Hit us up. 22987. Reminder, Sunday is Mother's Day.
1: Yeah.
0: And guess what I'm doing after the show today?
2: What?
0: FedExing some cars.
2: Oh my gosh.
1: Oh my
2: God.
0: I did buy them. I bought them on Wednesday.
2: Oh really?
0: I bought them on Wednesday and then, Wednesday night I meant to have my kids fill them out so I can get them off to my mom and stuff. Forgot. So it was last night. They're filling everything out. And then today I will FedEx them.
2: Do your parents always
0: get... It's more than the gift.
2: That's what I'm saying. Do they always get a little card in one of those big FedEx envelopes? Is that like usually what happens?
0: Well, so there's a card from me. There's a card from each one of the kids. So that's three. Yeah. It goes to my mom. It's got like a gift card in there and stuff that. And then we'll send, you know, flowers or something like that.
2: So
0: but
2: that's nice.
0: It's, just a regular FedEx envelope. It's not a big envelope. It's just like a regular FedEx envelope.
1: And the same thing will happen again next year.
2: That's right.
0: But also I had to send one out to my stepmother. Mm-hmm. Uh-huh. Cards, whatever. Yep. Lost one for the kids. That's today. There's my Friday check-in.
2: That's cool.
0: That's what I'm doing.
3: I'm all about Amazon gifts. So you already have their address in there everything, and then you just select something and it just sends it to them.
0: Well, that's fine.
2: Card, though.
0: No, that's fine. It's the card part.
1: I know.
0: Because my mom loves cards more
2: they
0: than anything.
2: Yeah. Yep.
0: Especially when you write the note in there, you know?
1: I know.
0: Yeah. Well, Mother's Day is this weekend. I was reading this thing. It says, it's time to nail down the gifts that you'll give to thank the moms in your life for doing what most think is the most thankless job of all. Blah, blah, blah, blah, blah. Mm. People keep coming back to brunches, flowers, and bathrobes year after year. But they did ask moms, what's the number one thing that they want from their partner or from their kids for Mother's Day? And that is free time.
1: I was going to say.
2: Yeah. Silence.
1: Like time alone or something like that.
0: Yeah, but then who's going to have dinner ready?
3: Yeah.
1: I
0: mean, who's going to make sure the kids have their homework done and are ready for their baths?
2: Yeah, we're just going to be sitting there in wrinkly clothes.
0: How are they supposed to get to soccer practice? Another 42% would just love some time to themselves. Not looking to be treated like a queen as much, you know, just like to read or watch a movie or work on something.
2: Mm. It'd be nice.
0: Yeah. But I mean, you know, because a lot of people are working too. You got two working parents. Yeah. It's not like they're just sitting around all day. The kids are at school because that is your free time.
2: Oh, lucky.
0: I don't have that.
2: I know. Right. Nice and quiet.
0: I don't have that time. Like as the dad who works, I don't have this big chunk of my day where there's absolutely whatever I want to do.
1: No one around.
0: Or need to do.
2: Yeah.
0: There's nothing like that.
4: There's still stuff to get done. You need to do the laundry. You need to go grocery shopping.
2: Yes.
4: Where do you think she's getting the food to cook your dinner?
2: Yes.
0: I'm the one that does the grocery shopping, by the way.
2: And you don't have someone following you around asking you a million questions.
0: Yeah.
2: And they're sticky.
0: If you need an hour to read, you could sit and read for an hour.
2: You could
0: the kids are at school all day long.
1: Right. Grocery shopping takes 20 minutes.
0: 877-44 Woody. Friday check-ins. 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We'll take a quick break. We got some more Woody Show for you next. Hang on.
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0: Alternative Rewind. Freak 90.5. All right, we'll get to the birthdays here in a second. There's been so much lawsuit stuff.
1: Oh, yeah.
0: This actress has filed a lawsuit against James Cameron and Disney, claiming that they used her facial features as the inspiration for the main character in Avatar.
1: Oh,
2: really?
1: Navi?
3: Yeah. She's blue and weird looking?
0: And they did that without her permission.
2: Oh, damn.
0: Yeah, she was 14 when she starred as Pocahontas in The New World, and she said that James Cameron saw a photo of her from the movie and used her face as the basis for the CGI character played by Zoe, Saldana.
2: Yeah.
3: Right.
0: So the lawsuit claims that she was never contacted, credited, or compensated, despite James Cameron allegedly later admitting publicly that her face inspired the design.
1: Ew.
0: And she says it feels especially hypocritical because the Avatar franchise presents itself as supportive of indigenous cultures while allegedly exploiting an indigenous teenager behind the scenes.
1: I mean, that is what the movie's about.
2: Yeah, pretty much.
3: And if he said that,
1: oops. She's right.
0: Yeah, I mean, all these other actors and actresses are talking about the AI stuff with Morgan Freeman protecting his voice.
1: Oh, yeah, all of them.
2: Yeah, I'm looking at the photo right now. Pretty close.
1: Yep.
3: I don't think it's that close. He's just kind of making the same expression.
1: But it's not even up to us to figure out. If he said so, then that's nailing the
4: coffin. And it looks like her lips and everything. It looks like an Avatar version of her.
3: I guess so. But they're just, again, kind of just making the same. You could kind of make that same expression and be like, oh, look.
1: It's me. I'm a Navi.
3: I'm Avatar.
0: Oh, Greg, by the way, you know who's doing chick-on-chick stuff now? Is Hayden Panettiere.
3: I heard she came out as bi, right?
0: Yeah.
3: Wow.
1: Mm-hmm. That's fun.
3: She said she had girlfriends in the past but kept a secret.
2: Oh, ooh. Damn.
3: Which makes it, what? Hotter.
0: Hotter. I did have an immature moment the other day. I was laughing. I heard in a commercial, a grocery store is advertising bi-colored corn.
3: Oh, yeah.
0: I'm like, there's bi corn.
1: Everything's bi.
3: Yep.
0: That's
3: so hip to be bi.
0: Yeah, right. Pretty cool. Oh, Disney. There are some rumors about Disney's considering switching back to legacy characters for their films.
5: I didn't quite understand what that meant. Did that mean that, like, they're just going to because they already brought us, they did a Han Solo movie. Are they just going to reinvent those characters with new actors?
1: Are we talking about Bambi?
4: Yeah, and Star Wars.
0: Oh, okay. Yeah, more, it's all the Star Wars stuff, but like, they want the Han Solo, Luke Skywalker, Darth Vader kind of stuff.
5: Because they kept Chewbacca, C-3PO through, and R2-D2, obviously, because those are easy ones.
0: Yeah.
4: Right. They're basically talking about putting the new trilogy people not really in anything.
0: Yeah. Like, I can't see Bort through the glass over there, so I can't get his opinion on it because he would be the go-to Star Wars
5: person. Crapped on like the chick's Luke Skywalker, the Rey character.
0: Oh, Rey?
5: Because they said like...
0: I was fine with Rey.
5: Well,
4: but love Rey.
5: Well, you guys did, but the true...
0: Finn was kind of a pussy.
2: OGs.
5: Yeah, and Finn. They crapped on her because she didn't really have to go through all the trials and tribulations of Luke Skywalker.
2: Yeah, yeah.
5: They were just like, oh, she's suddenly magic.
2: Yeah,
5: okay.
2: She didn't kiss her brother.
5: Right.
0: And she didn't understand why she had these powers.
4: Yeah, it's because of her ancestors. They were passed down to her.
5: But Luke Skywalker had to go through trials and try learning and teaching through Yoda.
2: Yeah,
5: and she was just
2: like some little old man.
0: Yeah, Greg, what's your take on the whole thing?
5: Yeah, Greg?
3: I'm hearing
0: as a person who's seen all the movies, right?
4: But she still had to go through learning. She had the power. She didn't know how to use them, and that's why Luke had to teach her. She went to the island.
5: And what happened there?
4: What do you mean what happened there?
5: She like moved some rocks around. Oh yeah, real tough.
3: She got some power from Grayskull.
4: She learned how to train.
0: She used the force. She went
4: directly into the darkness, and then Luke was like, I can't teach you.
0: She used the force.
2: They went easy on her because she's a lady.
5: That's the complaint. Exactly.
0: Yeah, she teed off from the lady tease.
5: Well, you can go make a good one then.
4: And she was a great pilot already. Whatever.
0: Gina Grab, what you got?
1: More lawsuits. Steven Tyler, he's going to trial in August and we've kind of been hearing about this, but it's finally happening. Allegations that he groomed and assaulted this girl when she was 16. And it's also kind of like the James Cameron thing. He's kind of screwed in a way because the lawsuit claims he used his power of, you know, being a rock star and took her on tour as her legal guardian. And her team says that he even admitted in his memoir calling her his teen bride and writing, she was 16 and she knew how to nasty.
2: Oh, damn.
1: So, not great. Judge dismissed most of the claims due to time limits, and a portion is still active under California's rule. There's a look back window for child victims if you want to, you know, go back years later. Tyler's lawyer called the dismissal of all the charges a massive win, but this girl, her attorneys insist it's finally time for him to be accountable to a jury.
5: So what, do we know what year roughly this would have happened in? I mean, it sounds like a lot of these guys did a lot of that kind of stuff in the 60s and
2: 70s. What did they say about it?
1: A thousand songs about it.
5: And again, as we pointed out, Anthony Kiedis put it explicitly in his memo that he hooked up with a 14-year-old when he was like 28 or whatever.
0: Oh, that's right.
5: In fact, I was watching an old, man show clip. No, no, not Adam Carolla, Jimmy Kimmel, but the Joe Rogan, Doug Stanhope version.
1: Oh.
5: And Joe Rogan was making, albeit jokes, about how hot Tracy Lord's 16-year-old porno videos were.
3: Oh, wow.
5: So it used to be just more of a kind of like, hey, 16-year-olds. Right.
3: And then the whole countdown to the Olsen twins turning 18.
1: Exactly.
6: Yeah,
1: and
6: that was a big thing.
1: This was the height of, as Adam Carolla would call it, statutory rock, where everybody did this. 1973.
0: And
1: this is the look back window that California provided.
0: Wasn't everybody getting married at like 16?
5: Which you could say that. Yeah.
0: Like, back in that time, like it seems like really old, not 1973, but like, past that, like people are just barely graduating high school.
1: But if he did take her on tour and have to act as her legal guardian, that's pretty damning.
5: Yeah, that's Woody Allen.
0: Yeah, not great.

0: line, starting with the celebrities. Happy birthday to Enrique Iglesias. He is 51. And you got David Attenborough.
1: Somehow still alive.
0: 100 years old.
1: I watch him, and he's like falling. He looks like parts of his body are falling.
2: Oh, my God.
1: great voiceover, but
3: yeah,
1: good
3: awesome
1: God.
3: Narrator.
0: For a while there, it seemed like everybody was talking about that show, Suits. She was Dr. Paula on Suits. Christina Cole, 44 years old today. Olivia Culpo.
2: Oh, yeah.
0: The model, former Miss Universe.
2: She's pretty.
0: And she made her way around the dating pool. She's 34. Let's see. Alex Van Halen is 73. Dude, Tekashi 6'9".
4: Oh, wow.
0: That guy's lucky to be alive.
1: No kidding.
4: He has the world's largest television now.
0: Oh, wow.
4: Yeah, he started
0: that's a
4: fame.
0: Fun fact.
1: How is he making money, man?
4: Because he has the world's largest television because he just started a live streaming show.
0: Oh,
4: wow. That's how he's making money.
1: I bought tickets to his concert that was like at a camp for fun, you know, just to talk to the morons that go there. And it got canceled, of course, because but like that was like a campsite 3 years ago.
0: Well, no one would have thought he would make it to 30, but here he is.
1: Nope.
0: Melissa Gilbert, who is Laura Ingalls on Little House on the Prairie, is 62. And then NFL legend from Greg's favorite team, the 49ers, Ronnie Lott.
3: Hell yeah.
0: Is 67 today. Your porno birthday is Kayla Page, and today's birthday girl, she glows under a black light. Thanks to her work, 581 fine films, including Pounding the Shoplifter.
2: Oh.
0: But not like beating them up.
2: Right, that's one way to catch them.
0: She was in Good Girls Suck Toes, also Coochie Crew Volume 1. She was in Big Booby Real Estate, one of Greg's favorites. Another one of Greg's favorites, Beautiful Lesbian Brunettes, Get It On. Rick. She was in Fergalicious Vagina.
3: Fergalicious?
0: And then, yeah. Who can forget her unforgettable role, though, in Watch Me Diddle Myself, Volume 1.
2: There's so many more.
3: All right.
0: That's Kayla Page, who's 43 years old today. That's your porno birthday, your celebrity birthdays, and that, a little look around the world of entertainment. Entertainment-based lawsuits today.
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0: Time to hit up the newsroom, see what's happening around Peterborough this morning. Here's Scott.
12: Peterborough police are asking for the public's help through a new online investigation portal. The system will post photos and videos tied to open cases when other leads run dry, with police urging people to contact Crime Stoppers instead of approaching suspects. Chemung Road will be closed overnight between Highland Road and Bellevue Street for water main work. Closure runs from 5 p.m. on Sunday to 7 a.m. Monday, with only emergency vehicles having access. The Peterborough Lakers are looking ahead to a stronger season this summer. Captain Robert Hope says the focus is on improving details and raising the standard ahead of the team's home opener on May 21st against Six Nations.
13: Preparation stuff, just making sure we're ready to go every single night. 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
1: La la la, la la la la la. 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
2: The Woody Show.
0: All right. Welcome back.
1: Yeah.
0: It's Friday.
3: Hell yeah.
1: Oh.
0: It's May the 8th. Today is World Donkey Day.
3: Okay.
0: How do you feel about donkeys, Menace? You usually have a thought on different animals. You love raccoons. You like monkeys. You hate goats.
1: I hate goats because they're mean and they'll knock you over when you're not looking. Donkeys, I like donkeys.
0: You like donkeys?
1: They seem to be really nice and, you know, they don't really get too crazy.
0: It's funny when they get all excited.
4: Have you seen the videos where the people go back to their ranch or whatever and their donkey greets them? They're like a dog. They're so excited to see
0: they're
4: you.
0: They're psyched.
1: Love donkeys.
0: Nice. Let's see. Today, Greg, is no socks day.
4: I support that.
0: Greg's a big flip-flop guy.
4: I love flip-flops. I used to wear sneakers without socks, but God, that reeks
3: after
4: they
3: smell bad.
4: Three wears.
1: You don't get annoyed by the sound of flip-flops?
4: Other people's flip-flops, yes.
1: Not your own?
0: Anybody ever try, I keep seeing the commercials for them. Are they Skechers or whatever, where you just like slip into them? Like the
1: slip-ins?
0: Yeah.
5: Like Skechers,
0: Yeah, that's cool. Are they comfortable?
3: Aren't they for old people?
0: Who cares?
5: I don't see what he's really raising the level there.
0: No, I'm saying like, you know, without having to tie shoes, that'd be great.
4: Yeah, slip-ons are easy.
0: Yeah, because like, you know, if you know how it is, you don't want to untie the shoe, you slip them off, but then when you want to put them back on, you just grab the tongue.
3: You're trying so
0: hard. You jam your toes in there, and you kind of do that wiggle thing, and you destroy the back of the shoe in the process, but you didn't have to tie it.
5: And no bending over.
0: Also, no bending over.
5: That's the biggest thing.
0: It looks so convenient.
4: What are those called?
3: Like a shoehorn.
4: Get one of the long shoehorns you can use while standing.
0: Yeah, but I don't know if anybody tried these Skechers slip-ins.
1: No.
0: Are they any good?
3: No, I have New Balance slip-ins, though, and I really like them.
0: Ooh. Yeah? All right. They'd be cool for traveling.
3: Yeah.
0: You got to go through the air.
4: Although, so much easier.
0: You don't really take your shoes off anymore.
3: Unless you get in the wrong line.
0: Right. Dude, I keep having to take, I have like a woven belt.
3: Yes.
0: Okay.
3: Last time we traveled together.
0: And they made me take it off.
3: They sure did.
5: What line were you not in?
0: I was in the TSA pre-check line. Yeah. I think this is the whole reason you have all this crap.
3: It was weird.
1: I just started taking my belt off because I know they were going to stop me.
5: Maybe they thought, oh, because terrorists don't know what we dress like in 2026. Mm-hmm. They thought you were like from the, you know, a terrorist.
0: Right.
5: You know,
0: no, it's this thing.
3: In the future.
0: Yeah, it's this
1: throwback terrorist.
0: Yeah. Like nylon belt thing.
5: Oh, nylon. Okay. It's not like woven leather, like 90s style.
0: Like No.
3: Did you wear your Eastlands?
4: With your Dockers.
0: Yeah. You know why I got this belt is because my weight started fluctuating so much that the belt was like giant, right? And then I get another one that's a little too small. I'm like, you know what? I need something that kind of grows and shrinks with me.
3: Mm-hmm.
0: And so I got this thing that I can just make it any size I want.
3: Fun.
1: Yeah.
0: Yeah, pretty great.
1: Like the one I got at Costco, the Timberland one. And it flips too. It can be two different colors.
0: Isn't that cool?
1: Rules.
0: Like a reversible.
1: Yeah.
4: Pretty awesome.
0: Classy, right, Greg?
4: It's pretty awesome.
0: Gucci sells one of those, don't they, Greg?
4: I think so. I support it.
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3: Did you?
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1: Wind makes everything worse. Hot, uncomfortable. Hot, but windy.
2: Ugh.
1: Worse.
2: Like air oven.
1: Rain, okay. Rain, but wind.
2: Yeah.
3: Goes right in your face.
2: Rain, yeah.
1: Snow, but wind. Uh-huh. It's worse.
4: The Woody Show.
5: Dude, there's been so many cases here recently where all these people who are just trying to get a money grab just get thrown right the hell out.
6: That's good.
5: That Blake just Lively thing.
6: Oh, yeah.
5: Right. See ya.
6: Bye.
5: Yeah. The older story than that was the Trevor Bauer. The guy was the pitcher for the Dodgers, and that chick made up, like, all that stuff.
6: Oh,
5: and he's not played Major League Baseball since.
7: Yeah.
5: You know, he got screwed.
7: He had to go to Japan, right?
5: What's that?
7: He went to Japan.
5: Went to Japan.

0: he's not in Japan. He's playing ball somewhere else. But, I mean, you know, just completely derailed. That punt god kid.
1: I was going to say, the kicker.
0: Yeah, the kicker for... It just happens all the time. That's why you just can't make a blanket statement about, like, oh, believe all, in this case, believe all women. You know, like, saying, like, believe all dudes. Like, no. Like, you gotta wait and see how it plays out. The other recent story is this Stefon Diggs. Audio from the court case is crazy.
2: What's going on?
0: So Stefon Diggs, who was a receiver for what team, Sammy?
3: The Patriots.
0: The Patriots. No longer. They released him. He was released by the Patriots. And the reports are he's trying to continue his NFL career following this verdict. But they found him not guilty on all charges. But only took about 90 minutes of deliberation. They put this woman on the stand. So he was being charged with felony strangulation and misdemeanor assault and battery for an incident involving his former live-in personal chef, Jamila Adams.
1: Live-in personal chef?
3: Yeah, lucky. Rolling in money.
0: And the prosecutor's dispute said the dispute involved alleged unpaid wages and a personal conflict. Now, she testified that Diggs slapped and choked her during an argument at his home. He denied all the allegations. He pled not guilty. The defense was arguing that the accusations were inconsistent and financially motivated. And so during the trial, they were highlighting all this contradictory testimony. There was lack of physical evidence. There were videos of her, like, dancing minutes after the alleged attack had happened. And she just looks psyched.
3: I'm glad she's okay.
0: She's like doing the Carlton dance. She's having a great time. Witnesses who said, you know, these things that undermined her claims. Anyway, they had her on the stand. This is the audio. I have the audio clips here. This is her on the stand. Now, again, you're the person who's been strangled. You're, you know, going for, you know, however much money from this guy, assault and battery. And this is you on the stand.
4: Ms. Adams, 3 weeks ago, your lawyer demanded $5.5 million from Stefon Diggs, correct?
5: That is client. Lawyer privilege, I cannot speak on that.
0: What?
4: You believe that your lawyer's communications to Stefon Diggs are covered by your attorney-client privilege, ma'am?
5: I can't answer that question. I don't know the answer to that question.
4: You know
3: okay.
4: that someone on your behalf has demanded $5.5 million from Stefon Diggs, don't you?
5: I have a workers' comp claim, and
4: Your Honor,
5: I explore all civil options.
6: Ma'am,
5: I don't understand.
6: Are you able to answer Zach's question?
5: No, I'm
6: Counsel,
5: not.
6: Restate the question,
0: I don't,
6: please.
0: I don't understand. I don't. And she doesn't speak this way. This is not her normal. She was a deer in headlights. She didn't want to say anything because she knows she's just trying to
3: defeated.
0: Yeah, she's just trying to get anyway. So, she changes the subject. They're continuing to question
3: that?
0: Her, right?
1: Yeah.
0: Because they're
3: nice
0: asking
3: day,
0: about.
3: Huh?
0: They're asking about these payments that she said that she was never paid for this and for that and whatever that she claims she never got, but it's on record that she did get them. She's being asked about this and she tries to change it up. Here's
4: dated December 9, 2025.
5: Yes.
4: And you're the person in the bubbles on the left?
5: Yes.
4: And you write to Sunny, hey, so I looked over my transfers, payment history, and they sent payments. 11-7 and 11-21, totaling $4,000. See that?
5: Yes.
4: So you knew that you had actually been paid for two of those 3 weeks that you tried to get paid for again, right?
5: What's your name? I never got your name.
4: Did you know?
5: I don't know. I was trying to address you by your name. Because
3: God.
5: I'm not this. I don't know. I can't answer that question correctly.
4: You knew on December 9th that you had been paid for two of the 3 weeks you said you hadn't been paid for.
0: Oh, girl, I really like that dress.
3: Yeah. Yeah. Nice nails.
0: Oh, my God, those nails are amazing.
3: Greg, that reminds me of the
0: Wait, what, I'm sorry, what was the question?
2: Yeah.
3: That reminds me of DTF St. Louis. Can you speak up? I can hardly hear you.
6: Can you speak up?
0: And here's some more she claimed to not understand.
4: When you told Steph's girlfriend on January 1st, 2026.
5: I don't understand the question. I'm sorry. So
4: I haven't finished my question.
3: I haven't asked you a question.
0: You haven't asked the question yet.
1: I just set a date.
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2: So we're talking about Chipotle CEO. I tell you, we seem to hear more from fast food and fast casual CEOs these days.
3: Yeah, right. Yeah.
2: The McDonald's guy made the news a lot.
4: Yeah,
2: here
4: rightly
2: recently.
4: So.
5: Yeah.
2: And then this guy, his name is Scott Boatwright. He's Chipotle CEO, and they were hearing complaints about people, about portion sizes, getting a lot of heat from customers who claim that the servings have become smaller and inconsistent, while at the same time the prices keep going up. And so he was asked about it, and this is what he said.
6: It has always been our brand ethos, and it is still to this day. We serve big, beautiful bowls and burritos. No questions asked.
7: So you're not skimping people.
6: We are not. If you want more, you should ask for a little more. I promise you. There's never a team member on that line is going to say no to you. We will continue to put heaping spoonfuls of food in bowls and burritos. I tell my team all the time, put as much food in that bowl and burrito as you possibly can. I want the consumer to tell you it's too big.
2: Right.
5: All right.
2: So they said that they have retrained staff to make the portions, you know, uniform, right? And then people, the customers just have to communicate. Oh, I would like a little bit more. Mm-hmm. Now, the question was, will they do that? I'm sure they'll do it. Things like rice.
3: Yeah.
2: Lettuce. They're not going to do that with the guac. They're not going to do that with the protein without charging you more, because you can't get a double portion.
5: Mm-hmm. Yeah.
2: You could do that. I've done that.
5: Yeah. Double meat. Just
3: charge you double.
2: But how much will they give you if you just order the standard burrito or the bowl? So we sent Morgan out to a Chipotle to find out. And so you walk in.
3: Yep. Stood in line. It was pretty packed. And I went down the line to get my bowl.
2: All right. So she got a burrito bowl to test out what the CEO said.
8: Hi. Can I get a bowl, please? For to go. Can I do white rice? Can I get light rice? Yeah, that's perfect. Yeah, I'll do the black beans. I'll do light beans as well. Can I do steak, please?
9: Can I get extra sour cream, extra cheese?
8: Can I get some more steak?
9: Yeah.
8: Thanks. Can I get a little more steak?
9: You want double? This could be a double.
8: Oh, does it cost more?
9: Yeah.
8: Oh, you know Scott Boatwright?
9: What?
8: Do you know who Scott Boatwright is?
2: Okay.
3: let me say.
5: Name dropping.
3: When I said his name, and it was pretty busy in there yesterday, all the employees turned around. So they are aware of
2: that guy.
3: Yeah.
2: So
4: that's awesome.
2: Question, because, you know, obviously audio here only, like how much steak did they give you? Like everybody knows what the Chipotle spoons look like, right?
3: Yeah.
2: Was it a heaping spoon of the steak already?
3: The first scoop was a heaping, not like a lot, but a good amount.
10: The standard.
3: Right?
2: A full spoon.
3: A full spoon. The second scoop was a lot smaller, maybe like a quarter full of a spoon. And then, like I said, I asked the third time, and he was like, well, you can pay more.
2: Okay, well, hold on. So the standard, before he was like ready to go, continue going down the line, he had put 1 1/4 in there, or he put the 1 on there, you asked for more, he gave you the quarter.
3: Yeah. Wait, and then I asked for more again, and he's like, well, do you want to pay more?
10: I'm no math wizard, but he should have given you a half, because if you're going to get another half, that would be another portion. You know what I mean? I think you're
3: right. And I have, I'll send y'all a video of the bowl at the end.
2: Yeah.
3: But it wasn't a lot of meat.
10: Ooh.
3: I'll just say that.
4: Was it, as the CEO said, piled as high as they can go?
10: Did you tell him
2: that's
10: the
2: too much?
3: No. And by the way, I said light rice, light beans.
4: Yeah.
3: So that I would have room in that bowl, right?
10: Yeah.
3: So there was no excuse.
2: Okay. Yeah. Do you know Scott Boatwright?
8: Do you know Scott Boatwright? Do you know who Scott Boatwright is? He said that if you like ask for more add-ons, he'd give you more. What's up?
9: Are you giving you a little extra?
8: Oh, so there's a limit to how much extra? Okay. Can I get the veggies as well? Yeah. Can I get the pico de gallo? Yeah. Some more. And then can I get corn? Can I get extra corn? Yeah, thanks. And then I'll do lettuce and then guacamole, please.
2: Extra block?
8: No, ma'am. Just that. And then, because I saw the video from the CEO, Scott, and he said, like, oh, if you want more add-ons, just ask for more add-ons, and we'll give you extra. Is that a thing that y'all do, or is there a limit to, like, the extras? Okay.
11: I don't know.
8: Oh, okay.
11: Is it going to be 16?
2: That's why I came here.
3: And you can barely hear what she says. She goes, I don't know how other people do it.
10: How about your boss?
3: And I'm like, wait, you're standing right next to him.
5: Yeah.
3: So I will say it was very underwhelming. And
10: skimpy.
3: I do think they are skimping on the on the toppings and everything. The corn didn't even get my extra corn.
10: What?
3: Like, yeah,
10: so it sounds
2: and you
10: like
2: asked for extra corn.
3: Yes, I love
10: just,
3: the corn.
10: Let's just say that you're getting a cup, just to keep it simple. Let's say you're getting a cup of whatever you're asking for.
2: The protein.
10: Yeah. So it sounds like for them now, a serving size is a third of a cup.
3: Yes.
10: And if you want it more, they'll give you the standard. Top it off.
3: And then if you want a little more than that, you're going to pay more.
2: That's going
10: right.
2: to be the dope.
10: It's a sleight of hand.
2: I've noticed when I ask, and I think they do this maybe with the DoorDash orders because you're not there to see it.
3: Mm-hmm. Yes. Uh-huh.
2: So I'll go on there and I'll say extra chicken.
10: Yeah.
2: I want chicken, white rice, black beans, chicken, but I want extra chicken, like a double.
10: We'll
2: right?
10: see about that.
2: And then you get it and you're like, this is pretty much what a standard one looks like if I'm in the store.
3: Yes.
2: But here on this DoorDash order, they charge me for double the protein. It looks like the standard.
3: Yeah, I definitely think they're skimping
2: portion.
3: You if they're not there. But right there in front of their faces, and I had three people help me down the line, and all of them were like, yeah, no.
7: Oh, wait, so they legit knew who Scott was.
2: They all turned around.
3: The guy didn't say yes or anything, but literally, even the people chopping up the chicken behind them, like, mm-hmm. they turned around like, what?
2: Someone said, I decided to go to Chipotle yesterday, asked for a little more chicken, and they charged me for double chicken.
3: Oh.
2: And I didn't realize it because I didn't have my glasses on. So I took it back, and they refunded it. I got my money back, and I just threw it in the trash.
10: Oh, my God.
3: That's at least eat it.
2: That's dumb.
3: But you
2: yeah,
3: showed
2: just
3: them.
2: Eat it.
3: That's the thing. He was ready to charge me more, and I'm like, no.
4: So did you get charged for like a regular bowl?
3: It was $16, and I got guacamole, so that's an extra charge, right? But $16 bucks for the size bowl that I got,
2: yep.
10: But
3: it's
10: Morgan,
3: pretty crazy.
10: Yeah, I'm looking at.
2: I'm not arguing the price. I'm just arguing this whole idea
10: this
2: that he's
10: size.
2: Going and saying, "Hey, if you want more, you know, just tell him.
4: Oh, just ask.
2: We want it to be. Lying. We want it to be too big.
3: Yeah.
10: This is not too big. I'm looking at the video right now.
3: I'm a size queen. I need way bigger than
10: Thank
3: that.
10: Thank you.
7: Yeah, but also you did ask. Just to be fair, you did ask for light rice, light beans.
3: Well, yeah, but I thought that was the point that there would be more room so that he couldn't say, like, oh, there's no room in here.
4: Right, and then you ask for more steak.
3: Yeah.
4: Well, we can do it, but we got to charge you.
6: I tell my team all the time.
3: No, you don't.
6: Put as much food in that bowl and burrito as you possibly can. I want the consumer to tell you it's too big.
2: Well, that didn't happen here. We just tried. As an experiment, we tried it out. You said I was hopeful.
10: Yeah.
2: And that's Morgan's experience. Now, this is only one person's experience.
10: Right. We took you at your word.
2: At one location with one particular employee. I like Chipotle. I like going there.
10: Oh,
2: it's a common stop for because it's one thing that kids like. My wife and I both like. So
3: it was delicious. I haven't had it in a while.
4: Those words are going to bite them in the ass. Put as much as you possibly can. They could have put
10: tons more.
4: Double the
3: amount.
10: Somebody texted, "Why did Morgan back down when they said no?" You should have said, "Are you calling your CEO a liar?"
3: I should have been in these moments. Same with Morgasms and stuff. I really do like. I get shy in the moment.
10: Yeah. Well, and you still have to get through the rest of the line.
3: Yeah.
2: And also, by the way, I mean the employees are just doing their job.
10: Yeah.
2: You know they're working at Chipotle. They're dishing out bowls.
7: They don't want to deal with their manager.
2: They don't want to deal with the manager. They don't want to fight anybody.
7: Yeah.
2: You know, either they're not looking for any kind of confrontation.
10: Right.
2: Wayne, you know.
3: Yeah, I think when I name dropped the CEO, they got a little nervous. Like, oh God, do we have a Karen in here?
10: Or is she a secret shopper?
3: Is she ramping up?
7: She's from corporate.
3: Right.
2: All right. Well, thank you, Morgan. Appreciate you doing that.
3: It was delicious.
2: Wouldn't it kill you to bring Chipotle in for everybody?
3: That it wasn't
7: that,
3: enough
7: though.
3: Serving. I ate it all.
2: Been nice. All right, more Woody Show's next thing.
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0: Time to hit up the newsroom, see what's happening around Peterborough this morning. Here's Scott.
2: Peterborough police are asking for the public's help identifying people connected to investigations through a new online portal. The Crime Bulletin site will feature surveillance images and videos with police reminding residents not to approach suspects and to contact Crime Stoppers. The section of Chemung Road will be closed overnight this weekend for water main maintenance. The closure runs from 5 p.m. on Sunday to 7 a.m. Monday morning between Highland and Bellevue, with detours and possible temporary water disruptions in the area. The third annual YMCA pickleball tournament returns tomorrow. Local realtors Sean Pierce and Wade Hamlin will lead their teams in the quest for the Golden Pickle Trophy while raising funds for the YMCA Strong Kids campaign. Hamlin says it's always a fun event.
3: It's two teams going head-to-head and switching up the partners as we go through the tournament. 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
2: That's what's up, Peterborough. 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
2: All right, welcome back.
3: Yeah.
2: Menace, do you have the number for the little warm line in here?
3: Yes, absolutely.
2: Like the bad phone line?
4: I do.
2: All right, I'm going to have you go do something.
4: All right.
2: Just went and hit the potty during that break.
3: Yeah.
2: Greg was in there.
5: Yes.
2: All right, so somebody went in and don't... Greg, you already know who this is.
5: Okay.
2: Somebody was in the stall.
5: Okay, yes, I know.
2: Door open, taking a leak.
5: Right. Oh.
2: Right? Mm-hmm. This person is notorious for peeing in one of the stalls with the seat down.
6: Oh, my God.
3: Oh, no.
6: Yeah.
2: I'm curious if the seat is wet.
3: Okay. All right, I'll tell
5: it. Because it just happened.
3: Okay,
2: yeah.
3: See if my phone's open.
2: Yeah. All right. Hold on. Let's see if I can get Menace.
6: I'm just
2: like, dude, doesn't lift the seat and then doesn't even go bother. Right. There he is. There's
6: this
2: Menace.
6: Is an adult.
7: All right. Hello.
2: Yes. Hi.
5: Oh, yeah. Yeah.
2: Yeah. All right. Menace is going down to the.
7: Going through.
2: All right. It's the far stall. It's the handicap stall.
5: The big giant one.
2: Yeah.
5: See if there's only two.
7: Hello.
2: Yeah. Can you hear us?
7: All right. Yeah. I'm going deep into the building, so I might. Can you hear me?
2: Yeah, I got you. See if there's pee on the seat.
7: All right. All right.
2: It's probably we're still inside. Warm. Yeah. Okay.
7: There is two droplets and a pube.
6: Dude.
7: I'm not lying. I have video. I can get photo evidence.
2: I'm not going to do anything with it. I don't understand. Like, if you go into a stall,
5: use your foot
2: as a dude. You're standing to pee.
5: Yeah.
2: Like, why you don't lift the seat to pee?
6: I've never heard of that before.
2: And then, because the times I've taken a dump here at work, like I'll go into one of those stalls, and almost every time I've got to like
5: wipe
2: take toilet paper
6: oh
2: to,
6: my God.
2: To dry the seat because someone's peed on it.
5: Yeah.
7: There's a
2: I knew it.
7: And two little tiny droplets.
2: I knew it. I knew it. He does this. This guy, he does this all the time.
6: And he leaves the door open so everybody knows.
2: Well, a lot of guys will do that. If you're just going in there to take a leak, you don't close the door behind you to stand and take a leak.
5: No. I never close the door.
2: No. You only close the door.
6: You guys have a whole different society in there.
2: Well, because your pants aren't coming. Like it's different.
6: Okay.
2: It's different. It's the same way you stand at the urinal. There's no doors there. You're taking a leak.
6: Right.
2: You know,
5: which is so awkward. I was peeing next to this old man the other day here at work, and he was just breathing so loudly through his nose, and it was so awkward.
2: Yeah. Dude.
6: But that's what I'm saying. Like, the door is open, so everybody knows he pees with the seat down.
3: But why go in the stall?
2: Greg
5: was already peeing.
2: I'm not sure who went in first, whether it was him or Greg. Did he walk in afterwards? Okay, so Greg walked in first. He's at the taller of the two urinals.
3: Yeah.
2: All right. This other dude walks in. Sees Greg at that urinal, doesn't want to stand next to Greg.
5: Right.
2: Maybe he thinks so. Oh, cool, I'll give Greg some room.
5: Sure.
2: So he walks into that stall.
5: Actually, I take that back. I've been in there with this person before, and he always goes to that stall.
6: Oh, that's
5: no matter
6: his
5: what.
6: Thing.
2: Oh.
5: Yeah. It's always that stall.
6: He's marking his territory.
2: Well, there you go. At least put the seat up, man.
5: Yeah,
3: just kick it.
6: Is someone going to have a conversation with him?
2: Or, fine. Go crazy. Pee all over the seat. But be a decent person and wipe the seat down when you're done. Like, dry it.
6: Yeah.
3: No.
2: You know, grab the paper towels and dry it off.
5: If you sprinkle when you tinkle, be a sweetie, wipe the seat.
2: Thank you. Exactly right.
3: But I like the extra zest on it with the pube, you know?
1: So, what do you know? Back in a bit.
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0: We are into another new hour. Insensitivity training for a politically correct world. I'm Woody, that's Greg Gorey.
4: Yeah, hi.
0: There is Menace.
5: What is up? Hi.
0: Gina Grant is here.
6: Hello.
0: Thank you for being here. Phones are open, 877-44-WOODY. You can send us a text, 22987. What are the trending news headlines?
6: Well, Apple has agreed to pay $250 million to settle a lawsuit claiming it hyped up new AI-powered Siri features before they were actually ready. The case says people bought certain iPhone 16s and iPhone 15s expecting this new Apple intelligence tool, only to find out some of these features didn't actually exist yet. So if the deal gets approved, customers who bought those phones between June 2024 and March 2025 could get somewhere between, I hope you're sitting down, $25 and $95. Depending on how many people filed claims. And Apple denies any wrongdoing, but like we've heard many times, it settled the lawsuit so it can just move on and focus on new stuff.
0: Does everybody just sue everybody now?
4: Yeah, I think so.
0: Every day.
5: I watched the demo of that and they said it coming soon.
0: They didn't give any date
5: or anything like that. I bought those phones not because of that. For the camera, it's awesome.
0: There is a class action lawsuit. There's another lawsuit in the news.

0: accusing this Italian canned tomato brand of tomato fraud.
1: What?
0: For misleading customers about their certified San Marzano tomatoes.
1: I love those tomatoes. What's wrong with them?
0: The lawsuit claims the company's labeling makes the customers believe that tomatoes are authentic products with official Italian protected designation of origin certification, when in reality they're certified by a different third party organization.
1: How would you even come to realize this? Like, how much time do you have?
0: Do you like the goddamn tomatoes?
1: Yeah, do they taste tomato-y?
2: You're just looking for stuff. Dude, I saw this. It was a big story. They had all the cans lined up and they're breaking them all down.
3: Okay, yeah. That actor, Stanley Tucci, he did this awesome docuseries. I think it was called Finding Italy. And he went to where they grow these San Marzano tomatoes. And it's a tiny little space. And it's kind of like calling sparkling wine champagne. If it's not from champagne, it's not champagne.
1: Right.
3: Tequila, it's sparkling wine or tequila. So this has a little bit of merit to it.
1: Okay, so Greg's on board.
0: There's another story I'm seeing out of the LA Times. A guy has filed 1,800 disability lawsuits against Southern California shops, and the store owners are fed up because that's what he does. He goes around. He's one of those guys.
3: Those professional lawsuit people.
0: Yeah. So they're all represented by the same law firm, and they've sued thousands of local businesses, you know, and, yeah, they're just trying to get money.
1: I would just be like, look.
0: This is what they do. This is how people make money. Yeah. Now. They just file lawsuits. They hope to get, you know,
1: then we'll all just close our businesses and you won't have anyone to sue. How about that? Well, there's another wrinkle to this whole stupid Mike Vrabel and Diana Rossini affair. So TMZ said that
3: this
1: is damning
3: evidence.
1: I know. This is so funny. TMZ says they rented a private boat in Tennessee together back in 2021 when Vrabel was the coach of the Titans. And the rental was for like 3 hours and they were the only people on the boat.
2: Yeah, they want to go boating. Who cares?
1: When they went back to the dock, the staff, of course, wanted to take pictures with both of them. Rossini said no. Vrabel said, I'll take a couple pictures of you if everybody promises not to post these online. So adding a little more fuel to the fire is the fact that Rossini was pregnant with her first kid at the time. And of course, this happened when they were both married.
0: And what did she name that boy?
1: Michael.
0: Mike.
4: No way.
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0: about things that are like just unbeatably great.
1: Yeah.
0: When you get a new car, even if it's not a brand new car, but just like a new car.
2: Any car.
0: But that new car smell, that's even better, right?
1: The best.
0: That's a good feeling. First time you put your hand down someone's pants. What a feeling.
3: Oh,
0: you know? That's good.
1: And first time someone puts their hand down your pants.
0: Right?
1: Wait.
0: Same thing. And then
3: it's exciting. Sparks.
0: And then Friday.

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1: Ladies and gentlemen, boys and girls, it is time for your Friday Fail Story. All these people thought they had the perfect plan, the plan that could never go wrong, but then somewhere along the line, it went from being a great idea to one big stinking mega uber

0: guys.
1: Equally good.
2: We're on a roll.
3: Guys. And I was a little panicked there because I didn't get quite enough breath.
2: Oh, no.
3: So I almost fell apart right at the end there, but...
1: Time to go on tour.
2: Yeah.
3: All right, so this first one, now I've made reference to this a couple of times, but I wouldn't be doing my job if I didn't include it in this week's round. 48-year-old guy in Florida, Mauricio Jimenez. He was working as a manager at a Home Depot, and boy, was he pulling up some incredible sales numbers. Mm. But the thing is, most of the sales weren't legit. Like, the customers did purchase the items legally, but it was Mauricio who was using his power as the manager to hardcore, like, slash and discount the prices of those items, high-value items, in order to make his sales numbers go through the roof. And with those sales numbers up, it meant that he also got bigger bonuses.
2: Oh, okay.
3: Well, the muckety-mucks, they saw something just wasn't jiving with the numbers, so they did an audit, and they figured out that the discounts that Mauricio had dished out over a three-year period and across to about 5,000-plus transactions had left Home Depot short $4 million in the lost revenue. So
4: that's deep discounts.
3: So the cops, they were called. Old Mauricio taken to Fayal jail, charged with organized fraud and first-degree grand theft.
2: Damn. Racked up a nice little number there, $4 million.
4: Then he had to be doing it below cost then, right? Because when I worked at the electronics store and we sold TVs, people would come in and we would like take money off the top just to make the sale happen.
3: Right. And but it's still within a margin where they're still getting
4: the
3: profit.
4: Yeah, still get a profit.
2: Yeah, this guy doesn't care. You steal from the store and you get the bonus.
1: But when you have access to all that stuff, you're the manager. That would be so tempting.
4: I wish I shopped there.
3: Here, I'll give you one more. This is a great story. This is from Florida. 37-year-old chick. She was having a night out, got drunk, needed a ride home. So she hopped in her Tesla and she figured, you know what? It's got autopilot.
2: All right, yes, queen.
3: That's good enough to drive me home.
1: That should count.
3: So she got in the car, flipped it on. She was on her way, but about halfway home, she passed out, fell asleep, right?
2: Okay. Mm-hmm.
3: Now, Tesla's autopilot feature requires that the driver is alert and following along. It will give you those notifications.
1: Right. And you need to hold the wheel.
3: And if you're not, it will disconnect.
4: What's the point of even having it?
3: So, so these things that you see where people are like, oh, no, man, I just took a, you know, people were able to just drive along and fall asleep. Like, you might fall asleep for a moment and someone might get a video of that, but you're not going miles and miles.
4: Yeah.
3: Without acknowledging, grabbing the wheel, you know, they got those little cameras that look for your eyes.
1: Constant reminders.
3: All that kind of stuff. Anyway, so since she fell asleep and wasn't responding, the car turned itself off and stopped right in the middle of the road.
2: Oh, no.
3: And that's where the cops found her.
4: Oh, no.
3: There's just this Tesla in the middle of the road. So they woke her up. They gave her some roadside tests, which she failed miserably.
2: This went great.
3: Twice the legal limit, she was arrested, taken to Fayal jail. So,
4: Fayal.
1: But technically, she wasn't driving.
2: Yeah, you can't be behind the wheel.
3: You should argue for her, Greg.
1: I think I will.
3: Yeah. 877-44-WOODY. Send us a text. 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
9: Time to hit up the newsroom, see what's happening around Peterborough this morning. Here's Scott.
11: Peterborough police are asking for the public's help through a new online investigation portal. The system will post photos and videos tied to open cases when other leads run dry, with police urging people to contact Crime Stoppers instead of approaching suspects. Shemong Road will be closed overnight between Highland Road and Bellevue Street for water main work. Closure runs from 5 p.m. on Sunday to 7 a.m. Monday, with only emergency vehicles having access. The Peterborough Lakers are looking ahead to a stronger season this summer. Captain Robert Hope says the focus is on improving details and raising the standard ahead of the team's home opener on May 21st against Six Nations.
12: Preparation stuff, just making sure we're ready to go every single night. 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
1: Yeah.
2: DYQ. Seabass, explain the way the game works to everybody, please.
3: I find someone who's nice and drunk and ask them just the nicest, easiest trivia questions that anyone and everyone knows.
4: Oh, you're nice. You're super nice.
3: A functioning adult. But the twist is, are they so drunk that they won't know the answer? And if you can guess whether they know, two out of three times, you win the DUIQ.
2: All right, say hi to our contestant and say hi to Sergio, everybody.
1: Oh, Sergio.
5: Sergio. Hey, guys.
2: Hey, Sergio. All right, we're going to play the DUIQ. Seabass just explained the game, but we're going to take guesses, too, just for funds on Menace and Sammy, if they're going to know the answers or not. Now, before we get to the questions that actually count, we have a little introductory clip about this drunk person that Seabass ran into. And this is just so we can get a better idea just how with it or not with it they are. Mm-hmm. And what is this person's name, Seabass?
3: This is Brianna, and she's just going to give us a rundown of what she has had and likes to drink.
2: All right, here is Brianna.
6: I was actually drinking Adios.
3: You drink an Adios Mother Effer, is that because it's like a lot of alcohol for...
6: Yeah, I mean, you know, I just want to, you know, have fun and, I don't know, I just... want to be lit. And Wildberry, Sex on the Beach. Nice. Yeah, you know.
3: Do you usually get this messed up when you go out?
6: I do. All the time. I always get f***ed up all the time. And Sex on the Beach, the best. Or pineapple and vodka. Holy f***, that's like the best.
2: Is she talking about the drink Sex on the Beach or actual Sex on the Beach?
5: Know,
2: because it is not the best.
7: It sucks. It's grainy and it hurts. But this Adios Mother Effer I'd never heard of before.
3: What? I've never heard of it.
2: Bort brought himself up to the glass to look through like, what?
7: Never heard of it.
3: Okay, I'll say this, Gina. If you don't grow up on the West Coast, you are not exposed to it. You're exposed to a Long Island
2: iced tea.
7: So this is basically a Long Island iced tea, but it has vodka, rum, tequila, gin, blue curacao, and sweet and sour mix.
1: People live off these things.
7: You guys live off these.
3: Menace, you have to understand that it is a West Coast Long Island iced tea.
1: Yeah, if you don't grow up in the area.
7: And I didn't grow up in either coast.
8: Yeah, but if you go to Mexico on vacation, you're getting...
7: Anywhere. So I didn't grow up going to Mexico on vacation.
8: Oh, my gosh.
7: We were rich.
8: We were skiing.
1: Eyes were open. I'm
2: an East Coast guy. I heard of it.
7: I never heard of this.
1: It's infiltrated America.
2: I had no idea it was the same as a Long Island iced tea.
7: Well,
2: I didn't know exactly.
1: It didn't?
2: I didn't know exactly what it was, like what went in it or whatever.
5: Yeah, I couldn't have told you.
2: I just know that people loved, they thought the name was fun.
5: Yeah.
3: It's not the exact same. But it's the same principle.
7: Yeah.
2: Or whatever. But
5: right.
2: Everything. The point is, the name is fun.
7: I'm glad I could leave everyone so shocked.
2: All right.
1: What?
2: DUIQ. Sergio, are you ready for question number one?
5: Yes.
2: Here we go. DUIQ.
3: Give me any number that is not a prime number.
7: Okay.
5: It's not a prime number.
1: Repeater.
5: Probably.
2: Yeah.
5: Give any number that's not a prime number.
2: This is one of those things I never committed to memory.
3: I might have reversed it.
2: Prime number.
3: The previous one version, Menace. Mm-hmm. So
5: I'm going to say, I'm going to say triple yes.
2: Triple yes?
7: Really?
5: Yeah.
2: Put me down for triple no.
5: Luck into it.
7: I don't know. What? Yeah, I was going to say it's going to be lucking into it. I'm going to say no to Brianna, no to Menace, yes to Sammy. She looks pretty confident.
2: All right. Sammy, Menace, do you think that Brianna's going to get this one?
8: No.
2: No? All right. Menace, what do you think?
1: Sorry. I'm still in a daze. Nine?
2: In a
1: what?
2: Daze?
1: Oh, sorry.
7: Are you still, what is happening right now?
1: Sorry. No. No.
5: Oh, wow.
2: What just happened?
7: What's in that cake?
2: Huh? Yeah. All right. Sergio, do you think that Brianna's going to know it,
7: you
2: yes or no?
7: Adios Mother Effer?
5: Yes.
2: You think she will get it? All right, question number one, DUIQ.
3: Give me any number that is not a prime number.
2: Any number that is not a prime number, Menace.
1: Me, I already said mine. It was nine.
2: Nine?
1: Okay. Yeah.
8: Seven.
2: Seven.
3: Oh, Menace killing it. Menace absolutely destroying it. Because the roots of nine, or the factors of nine would be...
1: Three.
3: There you go.
7: Sammy?
1: What?
8: Yeah, right. So that makes it a prime number, right?
3: What's the question? Want to play that question again?
8: No.
2: The question is,
3: give me any number that is not a prime number.
7: Not a prime number.
5: Prime number.
3: What does not mean?
8: Right.
2: Not a prime number.
8: So what makes... what's a prime number?
1: Are you thinking even?
5: No.
8: No, I was just thinking, yeah, okay.
2: What were you thinking?
3: Again, not.
8: I was thinking because
5: left out the not.
8: Right, because seven, you can't divide it by anything to make it...
3: Random.
8: Like how a round number
7: is
8: right.
7: a prime number.
8: Yeah. I was, I did, oh a, yeah, I did a prime number.
7: Is there
8: number.
7: A gas leak in here?
3: This happens a lot in tests, is she was so excited that she knew something about the answer that she didn't listen to the question.
2: Yeah. All right, well, let's see if Brianna knows it, and if she does, that's a good sign for Sergio, because he's going on a limb here. A lot of people don't guess it, especially right out of the gate, the yes on the drunk person. Question number one.
3: Give me any number that is not a prime number.
6: I don't know. I'm so drunk right now. Oh, my God.
3: Okay, take your time.
6: I don't know. Six?
3: That is correct, actually.
6: No way. Holy f***. Sorry. Got me.
5: Wow. See?
7: Wow. Today wow. is weird.
5: Good job, Sergio.
7: Yeah.
2: All right. Well, you got a point. Congratulations, Sergio.
7: Yeah, it's crazy.
1: So did I legit get it right, though?
7: Yes.
1: Oh, yeah. Damn. Okay. Sometimes you play with me.
8: See, he doesn't even know why he got it right.
1: No, Dang. But then I gave an explanation, too. Yeah.
2: So a prime number is a number that can be...
5: That's that only divisible by
2: itself. Only divisible by itself.
7: Like or, 7, 5. Or 1.
5: Yeah, or 1.
2: Okay, got it.
5: So that's why I thought that anybody could easily luck into it. And 2 out of 3 did.
1: Yeah, okay. Thank you.
7: Wow.
2: All right, Sergio, question number 2. DUIQ, here we go.
3: Yes. According to the phrase, there is honor even among what?
7: Oh, I think I know this one.
5: In this time?
2: You think I know this one?
7: No, I think I know this one. I'm writing this
2: you
7: down.
2: You think?
7: Yeah.
2: Oh, this one.
7: Is it easy to you?
2: Yeah.
7: Thank you.
2: Prime number one?
7: I just wrote mine down.
5: I triple yes to the first one. I'm going to triple no this one.
7: Same. Triple no.
2: Yes for Sammy. Yes for Menace.
1: All right.
2: Okay. Well, not based on his response there. What? All right, but I already said yes for him. So right. Yes, yes, no for Brianna.
5: And you do or don't know this?
2: I know this one.
5: Okay.
2: I know this one.
7: We both wrote our answers down.
2: Yeah. Menace and Sammy.
1: No.
7: No, my God. Sorry, whoa.
2: Yeah, is there, yeah.
7: I think somebody's on lithium.
3: We might want to remove them from the guessing because they're already working. Their brains are already working.
5: That's a good point.
2: Should we?
3: And what does it matter if the fifth person guesses them, by the way?
2: Well, because it's the people in the room. We're all playing, right? Yeah. See, they get to play along, too.
5: But they're working.
2: Yeah, they're working. Yeah.
5: They're working hard.
2: Yeah. All right, so are we cutting them out of the...
3: I think that's a good idea.
2: Yeah?
1: I already wrote down my answer.
5: No, you're still guessing.
2: You still guess...
3: But you don't guess on the drunk.
7: We don't care if you know if she knows it.
2: Yeah, no guesses on the drunk person.
5: All right. But I did my answer already. I wrote it down and everything.
2: Sergio, do you think that Brianna gets this one, yes or no?
1: I'm in a daze, man.
0: I'm going to go with no.
2: No. Question number 2, DUIQ.
3: According to the phrase, there is honor even among what?
2: Sammy.
8: Enemies?
2: Enemies. Right. Menace.
1: Thieves.
2: Thieves is correct.
1: Suck on that, Sammy.
8: Dang it.
5: Look at Sammy without a point. Menace two.
3: He's so smart.
2: All right. Question number 2. Again, Sergio said that Brianna wouldn't get it. And if that's the way it works out, he'll be the winner of this round.
3: According to the phrase, there is honor even among what?
6: I don't know, sex?
3: Honor among sex.
6: I don't not know.
3: What's the most honorable thing you've done sexually?
6: Well, to be honest, I really like doggy style.
2: Wow.
6: Yeah.
2: Yeah, to be honest.
6: Put yourself
2: out there, you know?
5: I love her.
2: All right, well, Sergio, congratulations. You are the winner on the DUIQ.
6: Yay!
5: Good job.
0: Thank you very much.
2: You're welcome very much. And have yourself a great weekend. Hang on 1 second. We will get all of your information. Man, usually it doesn't work out that way. If somebody right out of the gate goes, yes. On the drunk, but
7: that's crazy.
2: Sergio really knew what he was doing. He was masterful in his approach. Question number 3, DUIQ.
3: What river runs through the Grand Canyon and the Hoover Dam?
5: Triple no.
3: Been in the news a lot past decade, quite honestly. Well, actually, the past 100 years, but
2: wow, what a clue!
3: But especially the past decade.
2: A river runs through it.
7: Is anyone gonna luck into it though?
5: No.
3: What river runs through the Grand Canyon and the Hoover Dam? By the way, while they're working on that, you can get an AMF in Kansas City at Howl at the Moon.
1: Yeah, it's Infiltrated America.
7: Yeah,
1: right?
7: I don't remember
3: and
7: that.
3: Some bar, well, it is. I probably wasn't around when you were
7: yeah,
3: looking.
7: Yeah, I haven't lived there in 20 plus years.
3: Kansas City also has the KC Ice Water.
7: I've never heard of that.
5: And you're not ordering drinks in general.
7: Yeah, I was smoking weed.
3: Which is vodka, gin, triple sec, lime. Juice, lemon, lime, soda.
7: Somebody also suggested an Irish trash can, which I've also never heard of.
3: I've heard of that.
7: It's vodka, gin, light rum. triple sec, blue curacao, peach schnapps, and Red Bull.
3: So nothing Irish whatsoever.
7: No.
5: Heard of an Irish car bomb.
7: Yeah, exactly.
2: All right, so again, the question.
3: What river runs through the Grand Canyon and the Hoover Dam?
2: I'm going to say no for Brianna. By the looks of what's going on in here, triple no.
7: Yeah, triple no.
5: Yeah, triple no.
2: Everybody's saying triple no.
7: Yeah. Yeah.
2: You guys don't get to guess.
1: All right.
2: Question number three for the DUIQ.
3: What river runs through the Grand Canyon and the Hoover Dam?
2: Sammy.
8: Mississippi.
2: The Mississippi.
7: The mighty
2: Menace.
7: Mississippi.
1: Even I know that's not right.
8: I know it's not either, but I don't know any other rivers.
1: The Rocky Mountain Denver River.
7: Oh, so close. Wow, you are circling.
3: He was using deductive reasoning.
5: I mean,
1: by location.
3: Context clues, yeah.
1: Yeah.
5: I mean,
1: it's not possible for the Mississippi.
3: Wait, what was that, Menace?
4: Colorado.
7: Yeah. That's right. Colorado. I almost want to give it to him.
4: Colorado.
7: He named like every city in Colorado.
4: Colorado.
3: Boulder.
1: Do you know by you
7: Grand Lake?
1: No, Sammy. Like, it's not possible for the Mississippi because of the way.
8: I understand, right. But I needed an answer, and I didn't know any other rivers.
7: Lake of the Ozarks.
8: River of Dreams, the song by Billy Joel. That's the other thing.
3: That's the teacher of this room.
4: Colorado.
2: That's right. Killing it.
1: I've never been in Denver.
2: All right, DUIQ, question number three.
3: What river runs through the Grand Canyon and the Hoover Dam?
6: Hoover Dam!
9: I have no idea.
3: Yeah, Hoover Dam was part of the question.
6: Holy f***, I do not.
2: Oh, that was the whole thing. Yeah.
5: She gave up.
3: Holy F, Hoover Dam.
2: Yeah.
3: There we go.
2: All right. Well, that's how you play the DUIQ, everybody.
8: Wait, so what was the answer?
2: Colorado.
8: That was the river.
7: We have to get the vents checked in here.
2: Oh, my God.
7: There is something unsavory happening in this studio.
2: I mean, how many times can we play the Menace?
4: Colorado.
2: Colorado.
8: I thought you only said that because he said Colorado in his answer. I didn't know that Colorado was the answer.
5: And he did it.
4: Colorado.
3: He said Denver and Rockies.
7: Is there an ER close by?
2: More Woody Shows next.
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4: Colorado.
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4: We are into another new hour. Insensitivity training for a politically correct world. Woody, Greg, yeah. Menace, yeah. Gina Grad.
2: Hi.
4: Seabass is here, and we've got the week in audio.
3: Go ahead, crank that first clip there for me. Here is,
4: all right.
3: I know this is, it doesn't mean as much to everybody, but if you spend any time in Atlanta.
4: Okay, you want me to play it right away?
3: Yeah, right.
4: Okay,
3: yeah,
4: here we go.
3: Ted Turner was a foundation, a pillar of the community. This is the video that has now resurfaced that he had produced. A bunch of military members in front of the CNN building.
4: Oh, yeah.
3: Playing, like, God Bless something or other or whatever. And this was to be played in the event of the end of the world.
2: Oh.
6: Oh, yeah. Really?
3: Remember how they had a bunch of... Yeah, and this was, like, yeah. Laying... They prepared a lot of stuff. There was a bunch of sketches, like, CNN producing...
4: The queen dies.
2: Well,
4: yeah. Run over by a pack of zebras. What we got? Right.
2: Those packages are always ready.
4: Yeah.
3: And this was one for the end of the world. Was this military band playing a little whatever? Yeah.
4: There was a company that used to own a bunch of radio stations that was owned by the Mormon Church, and they wouldn't accept booze money, lottery money.
6: Yeah.
4: So a lot of they wouldn't play a lot of different artists. You know, even if they had like a top 40 station, like a big pop station. I remember because at the time Eminem was huge.
2: Oh,
4: like,
2: yeah.
4: With a bunch of new music. You know,
6: yeah,
4: and they wouldn't play it.
3: That jerk.
4: But what they had in all the radio stations, there was a step-by-step process or procedure for when Jesus came back.
2: Oh, everybody, all hands on deck.
4: Yeah, so like, what would happen? And I remember because a buddy of mine worked over there, and he was telling me some of the crazy stuff.
2: Would there be like fire drills, but like Jesus drills?
4: No, they had a policy. They had a bunch of stations across the country, and the whole idea was that. You know, when the return happened,
7: this is what
4: they would go on the air and be able to get the word out.
2: Okay. Yep.
4: You worked for this company. I
2: know exactly what company it is.
4: Yeah.
6: Yeah.
4: At one point you worked for them.
2: I don't even think we were allowed to talk about coffee or caffeine on air.
7: Naughty.
4: She's not even kidding.
2: I am not kidding.
4: Yeah, she's not kidding. I remember they were so restrictive.
6: A family member that works for them.
4: Yeah.
6: Yeah, very restrictive on language and stuff like that.
4: It might have chilled now. I don't know.
6: Yeah, no, they relax a little bit. But yeah, definitely no alcohol.
3: I think about that sometimes. I'm like, man, would it be so bad? Like, I would give up whatever, strip clubs and blah, blah, blah. But when you're around, like, everything's clean, everyone's nice, everyone's well-dressed.
2: What a tragedy.
6: Yeah.
3: Yeah, well, so like, you give up a few things here and there. You give up, you know, some rap music and Eminem, but for not having filthy streets and having people crapping on the sidewalk. Mm-hmm. I think I might give it up.
6: Nice studio.
8: Is this where you want to be when Jesus comes back?
4: All right.
3: Thank you, Joker.
4: Well, they did have, and you could speak to it, they had kick-ass health benefits.
2: It was like the Cadillac of insurance.
3: Everyone's good-looking and clean.
4: Everything was covered, and there was like no out-of-pocket anything.
2: It was awesome. Yeah. It was like the lottery.
6: And my family member's 401k. 401k. Did I say that right?
4: Yeah.
6: Is, dude... Huge.
3: Everyone's rich.
2: They match it. Yeah.
3: I would give it up. I'd give up all the garbage and a few whatevers.
7: For 8 hours a day?
4: Sure. Why not? All right. The week in audio.
3: Oh, bad news. Hantavirus. It's coming at you.
2: Oh, yeah.
3: So we have this cruise ship that has a couple people that actually died from the Hantavirus. Now, the reason this is a big deal is because typically the Hantavirus you get when you're sniffing rat poops. But there is a variant that goes
4: snorting rat turds,
3: which is this is how they think they got it. They were in like South America, snorted some rat turds, got on the cruise ship, and they have a variant though that can pass person to person. And there's been some illnesses.
7: Isn't
3: that
7: the same way that AIDS got here or something like
3: like
7: that?
3: Cruise ship. Where have we heard this story before in the past 5 or 6 years?
4: Right.
3: This one guy, Jake Romarin, he is on that Hantavirus ship.
9: I am currently on board the MV Hondius. And what's happening right now is very real for all of us here. All we want right now is to feel safe.
6: I'm not.
9: To have clarity.
6: Have a little cough.
9: And to get home. So if you're seeing coverage about this,
3: I am.
9: Just remember that there are real people behind it.
3: Menace.
9: And that this isn't something happening somewhere far away.
3: Well, it is kind of
9: It's happening to us right now.
7: So this person's under the impression that we hear this in the news and think, oh, these aren't real people.
3: Yeah, it's all fake news.
7: Whatever.
2: Or it doesn't matter.
7: Yeah.
3: I didn't know it was a gay cruise, but I guess it was. Now, you guys, so a lot of people are worried, you know, like we just went through this not too long ago. Wasn't there that cruise ship in Seattle that was docked or whatever?
6: Yeah.
3: Or, now, bad news there, but good news. I found, in looking around the internet, I found a hantavirus expert.
10: Hi.
3: Not that guy. he's quarantined. Her name is Keela Phillips. Might be Dr. Keela Phillips, because she's going to tell us what to do.
10: So the people on the boat with the hantavirus and they want to get off. Well, I ain't trying to be heartless and cruel, but no, y'all can't get off. Stay out there. Let them control it while y'all out there in the water. Hatch the windows up on that cruise ship. Go out on the balcony. Do whatever y'all need to do, but don't y'all break that shit back over here on this lane. We don't need no more shit over here spreading and taking us out. I'm sorry.
3: That seems fast.
2: I mean, you can't argue with that.
4: Well, you go, girlfriend.
3: And that's what they're doing. They've super quarantined everybody. There was some like flight attendant that was in contact, had mild symptoms. She's in, you know, a bubble somewhere.
6: Yeah, didn't they do that like during COVID with one cruise ship, right? Like,
3: what's
6: people had to live there.
2: There was a bunch of them.
3: Yeah, numerous.
2: They wouldn't let them come back. Oh. No one would let them dock.
11: She's from the Centers for Disease Control, right?
3: I believe I was doctor. Yeah, right. Exactly. but good. I guess the good news, bad news is hantavirus is way more deadly, and more deadly diseases tend not to spread because they kill everybody.
2: Okay.
3: So, like, yeah, Ebola didn't really spread because it kills everybody.
7: That's great news. Look, the silver lining.
2: Silver lining, exactly.
4: This week in audio.
3: Menace, I know you're going to hate this.
6: Why?
3: Because it is an elected official talking about something that's near and dear to your heart.
6: Okay.
3: Someone who would have the very highest levels of government, and he has some bad news for you from the Colbert Show.
12: Government is terrible at keeping secrets. This idea of conspiracy theories, if there were aliens or alien spaceships or anything, I promise you, some guy guarding the installation would have taken a selfie with one of the aliens and sent it to his girlfriend and impress him.
4: That's what they want you to believe.
6: Yeah. Mm-hmm. They got to him.
7: No,
3: he got to Obama.
7: He's making
6: also,
7: a point.
6: The guy that's guarding it, do you think he's going to be all up in the vault?
3: The vault?
4: Vault.
6: No.
2: The Chevy vault?
4: He won't be in the vault.
7: This is what we've been
3: though. What the president's saying is that wouldn't you want to be the most famous person in the world?
7: Alive ever and say, look what I got. An actual alien.
3: And if you didn't, you think your friend wouldn't want?
7: And not one person told his wife, girlfriend, kid, nothing.
3: Yeah.
7: No. There's no way.
6: Okay.
7: No.
6: Show me some photos of inside of Fort Knox lately.
3: Lately.
6: Yeah.
3: Do you have any for the past 2 days?
6: Yeah, lately. Yeah, do you have any photos of inside there? Any guards taking selfies?
3: Inside Fort Knox.
4: But like, who cares about that?
7: Nobody
6: I'm saying, like somebody that has, like, something that's super high guarded, like, they're not gonna have people all up in
3: but
6: there.
3: But Menace, also, there are numerous documentaries of inside Fort Knox. I'm seeing all kinds of footage right now.
4: I wonder what that's like. Hold on, let me just Google it.
3: Here's one from PBS. Here's one from the Military Reserve. Getty Images. Like, no.
6: Liar. They haven't gone inside there since the 70s.
4: I love that.
3: Nope. They do tours. I mean,
6: no, they don't.
3: Nope. It's guarded very heavily, for sure. But they're not hiding photos.
6: You're generalizing.
3: Where to go that?
6: You're generalizing the lobby of Fort Knox, not the actual
3: gold bars, Menace.
11: Mm-hmm, that's right.
3: This is the classic thing.
4: Nope.
3: This is what, from a scientific perspective, when it comes to conspiracy theories, you ask a conspiracy theorist, you say, is there any evidence I can provide you that would change your mind?
4: Nope.
6: Nope.
2: Then the conversation is over.
3: Then why have a conversation?
7: That's a good point.
4: We're going to take a quick break. 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

0: And I saw that glint in your eye, and I knew you were banging.
1: Okay, okay, okay. We'll do it. We'll do it.
0: Oh, my God.
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3: The Woody Show.
4: Yeah, so Obama was discussing the conspiracy theorists. We had that clip before the break. Saying like, oh, come on, man, the government's terrible at keeping secrets.
5: Think some guy wouldn't want to show his side piece?
4: Would take a selfie if
1: I would.
4: Like an alien ship or whatever. It just reminds me that one time we got Obama to shout out the Woody Show.
6: Oh, yeah. He's like, hoy!
4: Yeah.
6: I am excited to be here today on the Woody Show. I really am. It's terrific. All you nippling buttholers should feel really great about how you're spending your time.
4: Okay? Yeah, yeah,
5: he's a little looser when he's out of office.
4: Chill. Whatever. What does he care?
1: Natural,
4: he's retired. What does he got to do? Look over some plans for the presidential library.
5: Building a giant mausoleum.
4: Yeah. This week in audio,
5: time for the original Woody Show game. Aw, babe, or eye roll. This is where we challenge or ask or ask. Excuse me, Greg. To say if he's going to aw, babe, or eye roll a particular piece. This is a news piece from ABC 11 about a teenager taking a special person to prom.
7: Oh, my grandma's from Iceland, and in Iceland, she didn't have a prom. So then, my junior year prom, she told me I have to take her, so that's how we're here.
8: You know, watching American TV and, you know, all that glamour that goes with it. And, you know, for 14 years, he's been saying, yeah, one day I will take you to prom.
7: I love my grandma. She's been there for me, like, my whole life. I'm just happy I can make her dream come true.
5: So, guy takes his grandma to prom. The news is there to cover it. Aw, babe, or eye roll.
9: Ooh.
5: She didn't have, they don't have proms in Iceland.
9: I say eye roll because she asked to go. If he just like offered it up, then it'd be like, aw, babe.
5: You know, you take me to prom.
9: And yeah, you must take me to prom or you're out of the will.
0: I think this is an aw, babe, because this has been a long time in coming. It's not like she thought of it the night before. It's like, for 14 years, he was saying he'd take me to prom. And he did it. What teenage boy follows through on anything? This is an aw, babe.
5: And you might say, well, he's not going to get prom sex. Well, he's guaranteeing future sex. Is all the girls will be like, oh, my God.
0: Agreed.
4: I think he's maybe just doing something nice. I'm going to say...
5: Babe?
4: I'm going to say, aw, babe.
0: It's an aw, babe.
9: It was forced.
10: I'm going to say eye roll for the same reason that Mena says. And then also, growing up in Iceland, they didn't have prom. So it's not like, oh, she didn't get asked to prom. And that's why, like,
5: but
10: they didn't even have it.
5: She saw
0: the glamour of the United States.
5: I watched the TV movies and things of these.
10: No.
4: You know?
10: Eye roll because she demanded it.
4: For future aw, babe, or eye rolls, what we need to do is we need to, like, have Greg out of the room in isolation so he can't hear the argument.
0: Yeah.
5: Are we saying that Greg is too stupid to have already thought of these things?
4: No.
1: Yeah, is that what you're saying?
4: sometimes you have said, like, oh, I was going to say, but then Gina made a good point, blah, blah, blah, blah, blah.
9: You can be easily influenced.
4: Yeah, okay. Just to get it. Anyway. Aw, babe, or eye roll.
11: None of what you guys said influenced me.
5: Thank you.
11: In any way, shape, or form. I can't even conjure an eye roll example here. Grandma got... the prom she always dreamt of. Aww. He's close to his grandma. Aww. I'm jealous he has a grandma.
10: Aww.
11: What is cooler than being tight with your family?
9: You know what's cool? Not walking around an old ass bitch through the whole prom.
5: My only question is how did the news find out?
11: They don't.
5: I watched the whole story. They don't address that part.
11: They don't say that. Maybe the school contacted the news.
9: Social media.
11: Yeah.
9: If you beg
11: for that, then it's like, look at me.
4: Yeah, but you can still go with your friends afterwards because, you know, she's not going to be able to hang all night.
5: Oh, she could buy you booze.
12: I am tired.
4: She gets tired easy. You know?
11: No, this is pure aw, babe.
0: Okay.
4: Yeah. You don't got to worry about getting her pregnant, right, Menace?
9: No, sir. Yeah, for sure.
11: Bonus.
9: I think the school had to have, because he probably got pre approval, like, hey, I'm taking my grandma. Because remember, like, radio stations, they used to give away like dates with porn stars
5: and then
9: the schools would shut them down.
5: Yeah, a lot of proms have written in like nobody over 23 or whatever.
10: 21, I think.
5: Yeah.
4: There was just another woman that got busted. She was 20 some years old, 28 years old maybe, and like was posing as a high school student. This week in audio.
5: Oh, Menace, has your girlfriend Kathy Hilton gotten you to try the AI Jell-O diet?
9: No.
5: Well, apparently she got suckered into it. Here she is talking about that.
13: Hey, did an AI Jell-O diet.
14: Hold on. It was like AI versions of Oprah saying I do this Jell-O diet.
13: And they have Dr. Oz doing it too.
11: So I heard about this a while back, and I was so tempted. I'm like, how is this possible?
5: This sounds like
11: this
5: is a great
11: idea. Try it.
9: How's it work?
5: So basically, the idea is you get unflavored gelatin, put in vinegar and baking soda.
11: Yeah.
5: So because unflavored gelatin is really low in calories. It's just basically
10: delish.
5: It's horse hooves, essentially.
10: Yeah, really.
5: And so the idea is you're just putting bloat in your stomach, which can be a problem, obviously.
10: Can't you just eat Jell-O?
4: Don't they make sugar-free Jell-O?
10: Yeah.
5: They do make sugar-free Jell-O. You can eat all that you want.
10: I like sugar-free Jell-O. But yeah, a while back.
4: Is it any good?
11: About this left
10: yeah,
11: and right.
10: Great.
4: The sugar-free Jell-O tastes fine?
10: It's great.
4: It doesn't have that weird sugar-free...
10: You get on that after, like, surgeries or dental stuff, and so I was like, oh, these are pretty good. Like now I just get them.
5: Yeah, sugar-free Kool-Aid, same thing. Yeah,
10: fine.
5: Greg, you said... I knew Greg would be tempted by this.
11: Well, yeah, I remember seeing something, not this thing where you combine it with baking soda, but about a month or two ago, there was nothing but Jell-O talk in the diet world. And I forgot to rush to the store to get gelatin.
10: Thank God.
11: I'm like, I got to try that.
10: Yeah. God, but you forgot.
9: Those fake AI endorsements.
4: This is Oprah. Take baking soda.
9: Well, I hit up Dr. Drew once because they were doing that with Dr. Drew and like some random pills.
5: Some like magic pills.
9: He's like, oh, thanks for making me aware of this. I definitely don't endorse it.
5: Well, yeah, but what are you going to do? You're not going to go after some Chinese guy who's putting your face on stuff?
4: See, I think like the Jell-O thing, Greg, would be good if you're trying to do something like maybe what Morgan was doing, where she was just trying to lose like 4 pounds, you know, in a matter of a few days. But like the idea that, what are you going to do? You're going to have this Jell-O every day. This is your new, that's all you're going to eat now for the rest of your life.
11: The way that Morgan was trying to trim any last ounce before a fight, that's kind of how I feel.
10: Well, that was water
11: all the time.
4: But what I'm saying is you are just going to have Jell-O, unflavored Jell-O for the rest of your life.
11: Oh. Not for the rest of my life, but I would.
5: Just until bikini season.
11: Until I can go like another 10, 15 pounds.
10: But you need protein, Greg. You need muscles.
0: Yeah, what do you do then?
5: Throw some protein powder in there.
11: Yeah, right. Exactly. Oh, see, thank you.
10: How do you get that?
4: We're going to take a break.
11: Just have a piece of cheese.
4: More Woody Show's next. Hang on.
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24: 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Here's Scott.
25: Peterborough police are asking for the public's help identifying people connected to investigations through a new online portal. The Crime Bulletin site will feature surveillance images and videos with police reminding residents not to approach suspects and to contact Crime Stoppers. The section of Chemung Road will be closed overnight this weekend for water main maintenance. The closure runs from 5 p.m. on Sunday to 7 a.m. Monday morning between Highland and Bellevue, with detours and possible temporary water disruptions in the area. The third annual YMCA Pickleball Tournament returns tomorrow. Local realtors Sean Pierce and Wade Hamlin will lead their teams in the quest for the Golden Pickle Trophy while raising funds for the YMCA Strong Kids campaign. Hamlin says it's always a fun event.
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0: 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Come back. Tell us about it on Monday. And the weekend, cheers and jeers, or leave whatever you got over the weekend on the After Hours voicemail. 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
2: Yeah.
0: Gregory, parting words of wisdom, please.
3: Yeah, celery is the perfect snack if you're hungry and you want to stay that way.
0: What snack is that, Menace?
4: That would be Uncrustable.
0: Nope. What did Greg just say?
3: Is the perfect snack.
0: I'm trying to get you to say the word that you can never pronounce.
4: The perfect snack.
0: Were you not paying attention to Greg's parting words of wisdom?
4: Yeah. The perfect snack? I don't know.
0: Greg?
3: Celery.
4: Oh, celery? That's not the perfect snack.
0: For the longest time, he called it salary.
2: Celery.
0: That's another one of those words he was never able to say. Yeah, he would always call it salary.
3: So not only did he not hear celery, he didn't even hear why it's the perfect snack.
0: Well, you know what? This is why Menace is never going to achieve all that he can achieve, because he's not even paying attention to these wise words
4: celery.
0: That Greg spends so much time putting
3: crafting
0: together.
3: Crafting by hand.
4: Yeah. How about ants on a log? Then I'll eat it.
0: All right. Thank you very much, Greg Gorey.
3: Cheer, Woody.
0: Thank you so much for giving The Woody Show some of your valuable time this week. You know, we love and appreciate you for that. The rest of you guys can suck it. Catch you back here on Monday. Have a great weekend. SMDMM.
5: Bye. Have a great Friday, you motherfucker.
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either Amy Lee from Evanescence and Broken Freak 90.5 Fired Up Friday. I'm Reed checking in inside the Pet Supply Warehouse studio. Hopefully your day off to a good start. 13 is our high. Currently, we are sitting at 8 in Peterborough for the rest of the weekend. 16 the high tomorrow. There is a chance of an afternoon shower, risk of a thunderstorm. And Mother's Day on Sunday, a slight chance of a shower, otherwise cloudy, and 13 degrees. And by the way, speaking of this weekend, you might want to plan ahead as the Park Hill Road Swing Bridge will be closed on Sunday from 6 a.m. until 1 p.m. I guess they got some scheduled spring maintenance, so there'll be some detours in place. You can read more about that at ptbotoday.ca. Still to come, music from Nirvana and Kate Bush. The Strumbellas right now, it's We Don't Know on Freak 90.5.

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Because it'll take a week before the stale coffee and moldy pizza stank will take over. 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

Mother's Day, of course, is coming up on Sunday, and I've got a couple of questions when it comes to gift buying that I'm hoping you can help me out with. I'll let you know my dilemma coming up here in the next 12 minutes on Freak 90.5.

And Mother's Day rolls around. I think it's pretty straightforward. If you've got young kids, pretty easy. You got to get a gift for your wife on behalf of you, the husband, as well as one from the kids on behalf of them. But what about when they get a little bit older? Freak 90.5 Alternative Rewind. What I mean by a little bit older. Right now, my oldest is about to turn 15 next month. I've got a 12-year-old who feels like she's going on 18, and I've got an 11-year-old as well. Are they at an age now where they can fend for themselves? They know Mother's Day is here. They know that they should be getting her a gift. Can they just take care of it themselves? I mean, they're all making their own money. They've all got little jobs, little side jobs. I don't mind helping them out in the sense that, you know, I'll take them to the store. But am I responsible now to actually go out and buy a gift and put their name on it? And it was a little bit easier, too, when they were younger because, you knew you had to do something. And also the school did something, right? They made something in school. Well, they're at that age now where they don't do that either. So I don't know what the rule is, what the protocol is. And maybe you got a thought. Maybe you've got kids of that age that have come through that cycle. And you can tell me what you ended up doing. I'd love to hear from you. 705-874-9050. Text me. Do I still got to get stuff for Mother's Day from the kids? Let me know. It's Freak 90.5.

0: Peterborough police are asking for the public's help through a new online investigation portal. The system will post photos and videos tied to open cases when other leads run dry, with police urging people to contact Crime Stoppers instead of approaching suspects. Shamong Road will be closed overnight between Highland Road and Bellevue Street for water main work. The closure runs from 5 p.m. on Sunday to 7 a.m. Monday, with only emergency vehicles having access. The Peterborough Lakers are looking ahead to a stronger season this summer. Captain Robert Hope says the focus is on improving details and raising the standard ahead of the team's home opener on May 21st against Six Nations.
1: Preparation stuff, just making sure we're ready to go every single night. Not saying that we weren't last year, but I think we can just dial in our focus a little bit more and just kind of some of those little things that we can do. It's not huge changes, just making sure everyone's on the same page offensively, defensively, putting in the effort every single night.
0: The third annual YMCA Peterborough Pickleball Tournament is set for tomorrow at 2 p.m. Local realtor Sean Pierce and Wade Hamblin will lead their teams in the quest for the Golden Pickle Trophy while raising funds for the YMCA Strong Kids campaign. That's what's up, Peterborough. I'm Scott on Freak 90.5 and everywhere on the iHeartRadio app.
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not sure if you are aware, but there is a video game Hall of Fame. It is in Rochester, New York, and Angry Birds has been inducted into the World Video Game Hall of Fame. I'm sure at some point you've played Angry Birds. It launched in 2009, and it has generated over 5 billion downloads worldwide. And it was also really, when you think about it, at the, you know, the start of the smartphone era, it was really one of those first games that you played a video game and you used your fingers, right on your phone. And since then, it has expanded into film, the Angry Birds movie, and the sequel. And believe it or not, there's an Angry Birds 3 movie coming out later this year. And I remember when they announced that they were turning that video game into a movie. I'm like, what? It's a video game. But hey, what do I know? Well, congratulations. Into the Hall of Fame it goes. Fired Up Friday. It continues with the Black Keys. Freak 90.5.

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Pickleball, safe to say, one of the fastest growing sports, much to the surprise of a lot of people. But if you ever played, it actually is a lot of fun. It sort of combines ping pong with tennis. I think that's what I like about it. I always liked ping pong, but I was never a big fan of tennis. Was never any good at it. But pickleball marries the two. And they're doing it for charity tomorrow. The third annual YMCA Peterborough Pickleball Tournament is set to go at the Basili Family Branch. 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

Hopefully your Fired Up Friday is going well. My name is Reed, up to 13 degrees. Sun and cloud, just a slight chance of a shower. 8 in Peterborough right now. There's a German family who sued and won against a resort in Greece in what has got to be one of the most relatable reasons. And I'll tell you that story coming up in the next 15 minutes. It's Linkin Park now, New Divide on Freak 90.5.

0: When it comes to going on a vacation somewhere warm, I've never felt like I related more to this story that I read this morning. Freak 90.5 Alternative Rewind. I was smiling from ear to ear. This German family, they sued and won against a resort in Greece. And the issue is getting a lounge chair. How often does that happen to you? You go on a cruise, an all-inclusive resort. You go down to the beach or the pool, and there's nowhere to lie out. Because a couple of reasons, either it's too busy, everyone's got one already, or what happens more often than not, people just put their towel on it to save it, drives me nuts. So the family complained that they couldn't get a chair, despite getting up at 6 a.m. and searching around for 20 minutes. Now that is diehard. I don't get up that early, but I'll go down there like at 8 o'clock, and if there's people with their towels on there, I'm like, ah, what are you doing to me? And they said, you know, their kids have to lie on their floor, so they decided to sue. And the courts found that their $8,500 holiday package was defective because loungers were effectively blocked by towel reservations. I guess there was a policy in place by the resort, but they failed to enforce it. And so initially the family was offered $400, but no, the resort was ordered to pay $1,100. Not quite, you know, a full money refund, but $1,100, not too bad. The judges determined operators must ensure guests have reasonable loungers available. So there is hope next time you go on a vacation.
1: Something in the air, sorry if it's there. I got the feeling that tonight you're gonna take me there. Take me to the moon and put me in my tomb. She took my hand and started

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1: Peterborough police are asking for the public's help identifying people connected to investigations through a new online portal. The Crime Bulletin site will feature surveillance images and videos with police reminding residents not to approach suspects and to contact Crime Stoppers. A section of Shamong Road will be closed overnight this weekend for water main maintenance. The closure runs from 5 p.m. on Sunday to 7 a.m. Monday morning between Highland and Bellevue, with detours and possible temporary water disruptions in the area. The third annual YMCA Pickleball Tournament returns tomorrow. Local realtor Sean Pierce and Wade Hamlin will lead their teams in the quest for the Golden Pickle Trophy while raising funds for the YMCA Strong Kids campaign. Hamlin says it's always a fun event.
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23: 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Females well over 20. I repeat, well over 20.
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My name is Reed, getting set to check out for your Fired Up Friday. Enjoy your weekend. We're getting up to 13 today. Tomorrow, 16 with a chance of showers late in the afternoon and a risk of a thunderstorm. And then Sunday, Mother's Day, cloudy, chance of showers and a high of 13. Don't forget about Mom. Don't forget to do something special for her and a happy Mother's Day to all the moms. Keep in mind, too, something else to remember for Mother's Day Sunday. Park Hill Road Swing Bridge. That'll be closed for maintenance on Sunday from 6 a.m. until 1 p.m. There'll be detours in place during the closure. Something to keep in mind. PTBOtoday.ca. That's where you get all your local news and events. And speaking of which, the live version coming up here next hour with Jordan Mercier. And he will be chatting with the Minister of Transportation, Stephen McKinnon. They're talking about the Aalto project. And I'll be back on Monday here on Freak 90.5.

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1: Well, happy Friday to you out there. 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Alzheimer's Society Executive Director Jen Johnstone will join us. 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
1: Hope you're enjoying your Friday. Hey there, it is Jordan hanging out with you. Over the next hour, we will go over all the hottest topics of conversation from around Peterborough and the Kawarthas. Let's look at the big three local news stories we are following. A 35-year-old Peterborough man is facing an armed robbery charge after a knife point incident. An officer was flagged down around 10 o'clock last night near train tracks between Elmer and George Street North. Police allege the victim was approached by a man armed with a knife who demanded belongings before fleeing. He was later taken into custody. Minister of Transportation Stephen McKinnon was in town speaking to business leaders today. One topic that was brought up was the much-discussed Alto Rail Line. We'll have complete details at ptbotoday.ca. And the province is planning its legislative changes aimed at speeding up vulnerable sector police record checks for people who are seeking jobs or volunteer positions working with children, seniors, or people with disabilities. Those are the big three local stories we are following on this May the 8th. Coming up, Jen Johnstone on the Walk for Alzheimer's.
0: Get information about this

0: room. 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

0: 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Here's what's happening in Peterborough.
1: The region's largest annual fundraiser supporting those living with Alzheimer's is set to return at the end of the month. The IG Wealth Management Walk for Alzheimer's takes place on May the 30th from 10 a.m. until noon at Beavermead Park. Society Executive Director Jen Johnstone says there's something special about the walk that has been clearly evident each year.
2: It's such a beautiful window into the community of people that are living with dementia and their care partners and the community around them that supports. And every year I get goosebumps because it's just such a wonderful, loving, supportive, funny group of people. And, you know, it really is such a wonderful place to kind of learn what we're all about.
1: Johnstone says all the money raised from the walk supports local people with dementia and their caregivers. Additional details can be found at ptbotoday.ca. Coming up, Matt Latour will bring us up to speed on the latest from the world of hockey.
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2: The Buffalo Sabres host the Montreal Canadiens in Game 2 tonight, up 1-0. The good news for the Habs, they've not lost back-to-back games in nearly 2 months. The last time Montreal dropped 2 in a row was March 14th and 15th, and since then have bounced back from every loss with a win. If the Sabres want to go up 2-0, they've got to stick to their Game 1 game plan of scoring early and keeping the KeyBank Center crowd loud. Elsewhere, Vegas and Anaheim will break a 1-1 tie, while in the PWHL, Montreal can wrap things up against Minnesota, while Ottawa and Boston play Game 3 tied at 1. I'm Matt Latour. Playoff Fever returns at 4.
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0: Peterborough police are asking for the public's help through a new online investigation portal. The system will post photos and videos tied to open cases when other leads run dry, with police urging people to contact Crime Stoppers instead of approaching suspects. Shamong Road will be closed overnight between Highland Road and Bellevue Street for water main work. The closure runs from 5 p.m. on Sunday to 7 a.m. Monday, with only emergency vehicles having access. The Peterborough Lakers are looking ahead to a stronger season this summer. Captain Robert Hope says the focus is on improving details and raising the standard ahead of the team's home opener on May 21st against Six Nations.
1: Preparation stuff, just making sure we're ready to go every single night. Not saying that we weren't last year, but I think we can just dial in our focus a little bit more and just kind of some of those little things that we can do. It's not huge changes, just making sure everyone's on the same page offensively, defensively, putting in the effort every single night.
0: The third annual YMCA Peterborough Pickleball Tournament is set for tomorrow at 2 p.m. Local realtor Sean Pierce and Wade Hamblin will lead their teams in the quest for the Golden Pickle Trophy while raising funds for the YMCA Strong Kids campaign. 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

The Kawartha Quilt Makers Guild is hosting its first quilt show since 2018 today. It is on now. It goes until 5 p.m. and then again tomorrow from 9:30 a.m. until 4 p.m. at the Peterborough Sport and Wellness Center. Admission is $10. The East City Neighborhood Yard Sale is coming up tomorrow from 8 a.m. until 1 p.m. rain or shine across East City. And there are now more than 90 homes participating. If you want additional details, ptbotoday.ca. And that's where you can find community events listings as part of our Peterborough 48. It is posted each and every day at 6 a.m. Don't go anywhere. My man Graham is in next. He is in for Ben, and I cannot wait to hear what he is going to gripe about on this Friday. Have yourself a fantastic weekend. 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

0: Freak 9.5 Midnight Oil. Beds are burning. Graham here filling in for Ben Scott's here as well on this Friday afternoon. Beautiful Friday.
1: It's great out.
0: It's actually going to get a little warmer than it has been the last couple nights.
1: Yeah, went down to -1 overnight last night, and they were earlier in the week they were calling for flurries even. I thought, what is going on here? Yeah.
0: I loved it the last weekend where I went to the city with my daughter to go see the cherry blossoms.
1: The city. We're in the city. This is the city.
0: The other city.
1: Oh.
0: The bigger city.
1: Oh, wow.
0: Not Oshawa either, or Belleville. We went and saw the cherry blossoms, and it snowed.
1: Yeah.
0: It snowed.
1: Were they out?
0: Oh, yeah.
1: Yeah, you could see them?
0: And luckily, it was in full bloom is what they were saying.
1: But packed crowd?
0: It was pretty busy, yeah. And then that's the same place if you saw the highlights on social media, but the guy that was dressing up as a cop.
1: No, I did not see that guy.
0: Some guy decided to cosplay and dress up as a cop in full SWAT gear.
1: Oh, wow.
0: And then he got arrested or something like that.
1: Yeah,
0: that'll do it. That's to come up later on. We got to talk about the arena. We want to talk about Mother's Day this weekend.
1: Yeah.
0: And a big event taking place in East City this weekend.
1: Huge.
0: As well. Bare Naked Ladies on Freak 90.5.

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0: 99.5 Default. It's Graham and Scott here. Is filling in for Ben. Takes two of us to fill in for Ben on a Friday afternoon.
1: Yeah, sure does.
0: Two big games I'm watching this afternoon, or tonight, I should say.
1: Yeah.
0: Of course, it's game two between the Colts and the Kitchener Rangers. Rangers up one game to none.
1: Yeah.
0: And your Montreal Canadiens, are they going to play tonight? Or
1: Habs Buffalo. Yeah. Jays Angels. Knicks 76ers.
0: Well, I'm out after the Raptors were done. I was out.
1: Yeah. Yeah. That's going to be that's big sports night.
0: Yeah, luckily I got date night in last night to watch the movie. We watched The Heartbreak Kid, by the way.
1: The Heartbreak Kid, Shawn Michaels?
0: Yeah, no, not one, the other one. I've watched that movie like 18,000 times.
1: I don't even know it.
0: What's his name? Ben Stiller.
1: Okay.
0: And he goes to Mexico with his wife that he's
1: what?
0: With. Have you watched?
1: Maybe I have.
0: You've seen this.
1: Maybe.
0: Guaranteed. Maybe.
1: I think I watched it once randomly, like actually just recently. When I was looking for stuff to do.
0: It's on Netflix.
1: Yeah, and I think that's how I found it.
0: But I have a question for you, because we got in a situation where we were going to have a movie night as a date night, whatever, blah, blah, blah. And there was not, there's only one game on. The Jays weren't playing last night, so like, perfect. There's no hockey on, really, that I need to care about, and the Jays aren't playing. Let's have a movie night. And we went out, so we only had time, really, to watch a TV show. I was like, let's put a movie on we've already seen. Is there a movie that you would like, I've only got a little bit of time, but I kind of want to watch something, so you just kind of toss a movie on, just because you know you're not going to be able to watch the whole thing, but you're okay with investing in it for like half an hour?
1: You know what? This is one that's kind of silly, but 21 Jump Street. That's kind of the movie that...
0: I've never seen that.
1: It makes me laugh. I don't know. It's so stupid.
0: I saw a clip of Ice Cube and Jonah Hill, I think it was.
1: Yeah. Channing Tatum.
0: Yeah. I've never seen the movie.
1: Yeah. No, I throw that one on very frequently when I just know that I might only catch bits and pieces.
0: I could do like, Heartbreak Kid, Meet the Parents, American Pie I can do. So I've got a little library of movies.
1: Yeah.
0: If I just, we just only have about half an hour, 45 minutes. This will just pass the time a little bit.
1: Throw it on.
0: Yeah.
1: Knowing that you might fall asleep or you have to go out.
0: Yeah, pretty much. Here's Bastille on Freak 90.5.

0: 99.5 with MGMT. It's Graham and Scott here filling in for Ben on this Friday afternoon. You and I just got into a really heated conversation about this whole Barry Colts thing from the Eastern Conference Final.
1: Yeah.
0: We were talking about the game tonight, and then all of a sudden we got back in this argument. Because you didn't seem to care about the whole, in case you missed it, the post-game press conference after Game 7, after Barry won, and then they basically pulled the Marshawn Lynch, I'm just here so I don't get fined.
1: Yeah, different line. It's been their motto through the playoffs. It's on those clappers that they're giving to fans. It's on their T-shirts that they wear under the equipment.
0: I 100% stand behind it. It was a dick move.
1: Nobody cares. Work harder.
0: Yeah,
1: I don't know. It didn't bother me. What else are you going to get? You get the same canned answers. Oh, no, we played good. I just got to stay out of the penalty box. I liked our discipline tonight and pucks in deep. It's the same crap.
0: But if you were one of the media guys, and you're apparently a media guy. I've seen you on TV once or twice.
1: That's right.
0: If you were going in down for the press conference after a big game like that, Barry upsets the Bulldogos, and you get answers like that, and you're trying to file a story next morning for PTBOtoday.ca, cheap plug for our website there, you're not going to be a little peeved?
1: I wouldn't be, actually, because I think that would make it unique, and stuff like that gets talked about. Look, we're still talking about it, and it made it on all the mainstream stuff.
0: It was on TSN radio, apparently, and talking
1: Overdrive had the coach on the next day talking about it. He addressed it, and it made... I think it even made like Barstool Sports and places in the States. So yeah, it might not be the best publicity, but at the same time, it's junior hockey. It got some attention on it, got some eyes on it, got people talking. And yeah, if I had to file a story, that would become the story.
0: Yeah.
1: Guys like Mike Davies, though, who do a little more in depth and really look for quotes. His stories are based on quotes. Yeah, I might feel for a guy like that who's, you know, down there and he's looking to get some answers. But for me, I would use that audio. That would become the story. And then all of a sudden, the game is secondary, which a lot of people are saying that it shouldn't be. It was a great game. Yeah. So I don't know.
0: Well, you're still wrong.
1: Look at it both ways, but it didn't bother me at all.
0: You're wrong. Anyway, here's the Sheepdogs on Freak 90.5.

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1: Peterborough police are asking for the public's help identifying people connected to investigations through a new online portal. The Crime Bulletin site will feature surveillance images and videos with police reminding residents not to approach suspects and to contact Crime Stoppers. The section of Chemung Road will be closed overnight this weekend for water main maintenance. The closure runs from 5 p.m. on Sunday to 7 a.m. Monday morning between Highland and Bellevue, with detours and possible temporary water disruptions in the area. The third annual YMCA pickleball tournament returns tomorrow. Local realtors Sean Pierce and Wade Hamlin will lead their teams in the quest for the Golden Pickle Trophy while raising funds for the YMCA Strong Kids campaign. Hamlin says it's always a fun event.
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0: Break 9.5 Cranberries. It's Graham and Scott here filling in for Ben. Cranberries, of course, part of our Nothing But the 90s long weekend coming up next weekend. Next week is the long weekend.
1: Is that right?
0: In case you didn't know.
1: No, it's not.
0: Yes, it is.
1: Really?
0: Yes.
1: We're already there.
0: Trust me. Yesterday, I got in trouble because I was like, oh, I just need to get through this day. It's Friday, and yesterday was Thursday.
1: Wait a minute. Next weekend?
0: Yes.
1: So not... Wait, what day are we on right now? What's the date? The 7th? The 8th. The 8th. Holy crap.
0: That means the Lakers are going to be coming up?
1: So it's two weekends.
0: No, it's next weekend.
1: No, next weekend would be like May 16th, 17th.
0: Which is the long weekend because the holiday's on the 18th.
1: Are you sure?
0: Yes, it's 10 days away.
1: What?
0: Yep.
1: Oh, I don't believe it.
0: You know, go look at a calendar.
1: I'm going to. You
0: can be a little more educated.
1: I'm looking it up right now.
0: We'll educate you on what's going on around town over the course of the weekend, and then want to talk about Music Fest, the big lineup reveal coming up on Wednesday as well.
1: Yeah, looking forward to it.
0: All that more coming up. Here's Audio Slave on Freak 90.5.

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0: 95.5 Lincoln Park. Graham and Scott here filling in for Ben on this Friday afternoon. Should be good weather tomorrow for the East City Yard Sale.
1: Yes, East City Neighborhood Yard Sale. It started off, I can remember talking about it a few weeks ago. They had a handful of homes committed to it. They were talking about getting a map together. And then all of a sudden, as the days and weeks went on, the map just grew. Midweek, they were at 80 homes. As of yesterday, 90 homes, so 10 more added. So who knows how many they'll have by tomorrow.
0: And outside my establishment, I think there's like, we're doing like a community thing where there's like a bunch of people that are going to have like a couple tables outside.
1: Yeah, you're competing with the East City Neighborhood Yard Sale.
0: We're in East City.
1: You are not. You are on the other side of Park Hill.
0: Look at my voting card will say either Gary Baldwin or whoever the other, Ashley Bonner, I think her name is.
1: Look how far Ashburnham goes. It stretches past East City on both sides. You're not in East City.
0: I'm in East City.
1: No, and the East City Neighborhood Yard Sale should shut you guys down, should get a court injunction so you guys can't open across the other side of Park Hill. Well, you're on the wrong side of the tracks, buddy.
0: We're always on the right side.
1: No.
0: It's whatever's down south is just, you know, it stays down south.
1: Unbelievable.
0: Gilmore or East City? I mean, which one are you going to say is probably the biggest one of all time now?
1: Well, East City, I think, has more participants, but the Gilmore Street Garage Sale, they've been doing it so long that the amount of stuff you can find, they basically talk to their friends and relatives who don't even live here and say, hey, here's the date of the yard sale. Give us whatever you don't need.
0: Yeah.
1: And the lawns are just packed. So I think there's more stuff on Gilmore Street, but there's going to be more locations at this East City one.
0: Are you a yard sale guy?
1: I'll walk through just to be there, but no, if there's some wrestling stuff.
0: That's exactly what I was about to say.
1: That's about it.
0: If I can find those old school, if anybody finds those old school wrestling figures.
1: Yeah, the LGN.
0: Yeah, make sure
1: that LJN.
0: You text us 705-874-9050 because, well, I mean, Judy's going to have a table set up, but I'm not going to be monitoring said table. I'm going to be otherwise occupied because I got better things to do.
1: Is that right?
0: Yeah.
1: Wow.
0: No.
1: That's big words.
0: She's selling my crap, too.
1: Who wants your crap?
0: Everyone does.
1: Okay.
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9: You have eczema, Sammy.
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9: 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You do that all the time.
12: Yeah,
9: because I... You know they sell like little stumps that look like trees for men like
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Graham and Scott here filling in for Ben. Wednesday's going to be a big day as we find out the lineup for this year's music festival. Delve into that coming up. Here's Valley on Freak 90.5.

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The 5 o'clock mixdown mashup thingy. 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
1: Spit it out.
0: Graham and Scott here on a Friday afternoon. Can you tell this live radio? Can you? Wednesday, Quaker Park. They're going to be doing the big unveil for Music Fest Monowales, by the way. 3 years ago, I want to say. I think they were on the same night. They were opening for Glass Tiger.
1: Yeah.
0: I wanted to go see them, but it was one of those where they had to move it to a different night because Glass Tiger was sick, or I can't remember how it all worked out, but the Mono Whales basically were performing with Glass Tiger, and it was on a Thursday night, and my kid had Challenger Baseball, so we couldn't go, and I really wanted to go see the Mono Whales.
1: Yeah, I'm interested. They've already released a few names, so
0: Gowan, Country Jobber.
1: Yeah, Gowan's going to open it up on June 27th, the first date, and Tyler Joe Miller, that's the country one that you're talking about, July 15th.
0: Some jobber.
1: And then, what are you talking about? A lot of people are looking forward to...
0: Less country music anymore.
1: Every concert there is a different genre. That's what makes it awesome. Yeah. So you can kind of soak it all in. Dwayne Gretzky. July 29th as well.
0: Have you ever gone to see the Dwayne Gretzky show?
1: I have, yeah.
0: Is it?
1: I've seen them 22 times at Music Fest already. But no, the reason they bring them back is because everyone's looking forward to it.
0: It's always a different show every year, too.
1: And there's so many of them on stage. And it's like seeing a whole bunch of bands wrapped into one. They cover a lot of classic hits. And it's songs that you know and can kind of sing along with or dance to, whatever your thing is. But yeah, they're great.
0: Yeah. This is the easy drop in the bucket for radio stations, and people go, hey, who would you like to see in the Music Fest stage this year? And then they open up on social media for people to respond. But anything that you kind of like to see this year?
1: Kiefer Sutherland.
0: Again?
1: Like him to come back.
0: Just do a live thing of 24 on his own.
1: Yeah. Now, that was wild that they had him. I don't even remember what year it was, but I don't know. I look back, and some of the acts that have been there that have really stood out. Like, I always love when Mother Earth comes to the area, and when they were on the Music Fest stage, pretty cool in that sense.
0: Still, like 3 Days Grace right now is touring, because
1: it'd be nice
0: to have them on that stage.
1: Yeah. They come back during the summer, midsummer, from their world tour, so who knows, but I would love to see one really big act that just surprises you and makes you think that they weren't even on my radar.
0: Wednesday, Quaker Park, they'll make the announcement. The folks from Peterborough Music Festival will make that announcement, and we'll, of course, cover it live and have all the details on our website, ptbotoday.ca.
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0: 95.5 Dance Joy, Graham and Scott wrapping things up. You guys stick around for Emily. I'm going to get out of here because I got some hockey to watch.
1: Is that right?
0: Some Blue Jays baseball to watch. Wow. There's a lot. I got to go with multi-remote coverage here. I don't have the picture-in-picture thing on my TV, but on one of my other TVs I do, so I'll have to set that up.
1: Do you know? You do, actually. And do I'll what? Show you. Yeah, I'll show you because I've got the same setup as you, and yeah. I found out how to do it the other day. It doesn't fill up the whole screen,
0: yeah.
1: So the two pictures-in-pictures, there's a lot of black bars,
0: yeah.
1: But you can bring up four or five. I'll show you.
0: Okay, show me. All yeah. right. Scotty, thank you for everything.
1: Yes.
0: Appreciate it.
1: Yeah, thanks for having me.
0: Thanks for being there. Here's Sublime on Freak 90.5.

a division of My Broadcasting Corporation, Ontario's local broadcasting company, in Peterborough, Ontario, and on the treaty and traditional territory of the Mississauga Anishinaabeg.

0: Freak 90.5. Hey, it is Emily. Got Scott here with me. Well, Scott, coming up tomorrow, it is the East City Neighborhood Yard Sale from 8 till 1 o'clock, rain or shine. And I know this is something that a lot of people look forward to.
1: Well, we were talking about this a few weeks ago, and they didn't have a map up yet. They were just basically trying to figure out how many homes would be involved and putting the call out. They let the neighborhood know that, hey, this is the date, and if you want to participate, contact the East City website. They've got their own website and everything like that. So the East City Neighborhood Yard Sale now has over 90 homes registered to participate in tomorrow's yard sale, which is pretty cool. The map is up, so you can go to their website and find it all, or to our website as well. But East City PTBO today, we're PTBOtoday.ca. Theirs is East City PTBO.ca, and the map is up there. We'll also put the link up on our website too, so you can just click it right from us. But over 90 homes, and there might even be more by the time tomorrow arrives. So
0: that's true.
1: Who knows? I don't think they're going to turn anyone away if they say they want to participate, but they'll have
0: it.
1: So not just a yard sale, there's going to be some food stops there, there's going to be some kids tables, so they'll be selling some stuff. Some community groups will be involved, and some fundraising groups will also be along the, I don't want to call it a route, it's not a parade, but it's pretty much set up where you can just walk a big lap and go through all these different neighborhoods in East City, and it's very well organized. And throughout these yard sales, you'll have the Ontario Turtle Conservation set up on Ludgate, PRHC Cancer Screening Fundraiser is going to be on Armour Road, Elizabeth Fry Society will be just down Armour Road, and a few others as well. Dragon Boat Festival will be there, so it's pretty cool. Lots to see, lots to do. Grab some food. Maybe you just want to walk around and check it out. There's going to be a barbecue on Hunter Street. There's going to be coffee and tea on Ludgate. There's going to be a bake sale at St. Luke's Anglican Church. So you could just walk around while you're eating or drinking coffee and do your thing. And I guarantee you'll run into some people you know.
0: Exactly. Some yard sale tips that they have also suggested, by the way, so people know, is bring cash. Small bills and coins especially are helpful, because sometimes people may not have enough change to break if you have a larger bill, if you're just buying a few things. Also, too, I didn't really think about this. Bringing reusable bags. It's great so you can carry the stuff that you just bought from people as well. So that's a good thing, because it's always those little reminder. I forget the reusable bags when I just go regular shopping. Yard sale, never would have thought of that.
1: Well, here's the thing. A lot of people wouldn't, because when you see a yard sale, you pull over right in front of it. So
0: exactly.
1: Usually you don't need a bag. You're just putting in your car. But this yard sale is massive, so chances are your car won't be anywhere near where you're purchasing stuff.
0: Exactly.
1: You might have walked several blocks from your car, and then all of a sudden you make a purchase and your hands are full. You can't buy anything else. So bring a reusable bag or whatever you want to carry things in. And a reminder, just speaking of parking and driving and all that stuff, if you're not planning on going to this, but you need to get through East City, drive slow.
0: Don't be
1: respectful.
0: That guy. Yeah.
1: Don't be honking your horn or speeding up or trying to make people feel like they need to get out of your way immediately if they're happen to be crossing a road or whatever. This happens once a year. It's massive. A lot of people are taking part in it. It's a great thing that they're doing. So go around, take a different route. If you have to cut through, do so respectfully and slowly, and just, don't be that person who goes through and makes a scene or gets frustrated.
0: You know
1: there's going to be a lot of people there. So just take that into account. If you have no other route, if you have to cut through there at some point, just be aware. And it goes on. It's not long. It's 8 a.m. until 1 p.m. So you can get down and spend the morning down there and do your thing.
0: Absolutely. So like you were saying, we know there's going to be lots of pedestrians, cyclists, parked cars, so that's always good to keep in the back of your mind when you're planning your weekend coming up. But definitely looking forward to this, Scott, and fingers crossed the weather's going to stay nice and we can enjoy a nice, beautiful Saturday morning.
1: Yeah, if it doesn't, though, it's rain or shine, so if it is raining or sprinkling,
0: come prepared.
1: 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The yard sale is happening regardless.
0: Exactly.
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Freak 90.5, it is Emily. Well, coming up, Mother's Day. So 34% of moms love eating this off their kids' plate. What do you think that answer is? I'm going to reveal it coming up right now. It's JJ Wild.

0: Freak 90.5. Hey, it is Emily. Well, in honor of Mother's Day, thought I'd do an impossible question. 34% of moms love eating this off their kids' plate. It is mac and cheese. Mac and cheese is what mom likes to steal from the plate. I feel like dad is French fries. I didn't do an official study, but it just feels like that's what the answer would have been. Coming up, Scott and I are going to talk about an important week that is also this week that needs you to have a little bit of preparedness.
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2: 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Campfire set up, Muskoka chairs, paddle boards. 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

Broadcasting Corporation, Ontario's local broadcasting company, in Peterborough, Ontario, and on the treaty and traditional territory of the Mississauga Anishinaabeg.

0: Freak 90.5. Hey, it is Emily. Got Scott here with me. Scott, it is Emergency Preparedness Week, and it's one of these things that's kind of a good reminder, whether it be making sure you go over routes in your home for escaping in case of emergency, making sure your family is aware, also too, making sure you have emergency kits, checking those fire alarms, making sure batteries are good. It's there's a lot that you don't think of, but we should have in our own backyard, in our own houses, and wherever we need to have this, even in your car too.
1: Yeah, and with Emergency Preparedness Week underway right now, the theme for this year is be prepared, know your risks. And as you're naming all that stuff, in my head I'm thinking, yeah, I have that. But is it working? Is it accessible? Is it somewhere where I can find it quickly in an emergency? I know I have all that stuff, but it's not in a kit. Like my flashlight might be over here. something else I need might be over in a different spot.
0: That's so true.
1: I'm not great with my emergency kit, I will admit. And weeks like this kind of remind you that anything can happen at any time. So I need to be better prepared for sure.
0: Oh, absolutely. Same. There's one thing, actually, we recently bought a fire extinguisher and a fire blanket for our house because we thought to ourselves, we're like, wait a minute, if something were to happen, we wouldn't have a way to like extinguish a fire or be able to be prepared for that. And we were trying to go through, where would be the best spot to have this and keep it on hand? Because like you were saying, I'm pretty sure my flashlight, I don't even know really where it is, so that's not helpful for me right now.
1: I know where mine is, but does it work? Like, I don't know. I don't know when the last time I've turned mine on. Because I use my phone, so...
0: That's true.
1: That's fine, but it's not great. Like, if things went pitch black, and it was nighttime, and power went out, like, my phone's going to show my hand in front of my face. It's not really going to show too far ahead of me if I need to escape, or I need to get out, I just... need to see, or if my phone needs charging. Maybe my phone's on its last battery and the last bar, and if the power's out, I can't recharge it. My car, you mentioned car, I've got an emergency kit in my car that someone made for me, so I can't even take credit for it, and they just gave it to me. It's in a nice bag and said, here you go. But again, does everything work in it? I know there's blankets. Yeah. I know there's non-perishable food in there. I've got so much water in my car that I've put there myself. It's not part of the emergency kit. I put bottles of water everywhere just in case I need them. But batteries, do they go bad? Do they still work if they're just sitting there doing nothing?
0: I don't think so. That's something that we should look into, actually. I'm pretty sure they're okay unless they're being used or like actually in the item.
1: Yeah, because I guess batteries stay on shelves, but don't they have a best beef? Do they have a date on them, like a best before? Or they stop working?
0: This is proof that we need to be better prepared this week, I guess.
1: 100%. And the reason we're talking about it is because it's Emergency Preparedness Week. So it's doing its job. It's getting the word out there and making sure we're prepared. They say for your kit, build it for 72 hours. So anything that you need for a 72-hour period, make sure that's in that kit. They also recommend creating a family emergency plan. Check in on your neighbors or vulnerable family members. Make sure they're good. And you never know when something can happen. So they say that, the big picture, preparedness isn't just for first responders. Individuals, families, businesses, community groups all play that role. So right here at work, are we prepared? Do we have everything? I think we have a kit in the kitchen down there. I'm pretty sure. But again, I'm not prepared. I got to check on this stuff. I got to make sure I know where everything is in case something happens while we're at work.
0: We're going to be doing a checklist now after this and making sure we're good to go. And it's one of these things, too, that we think of when you think of emergencies. Sometimes people automatically might think of making sure you're prepared if there's a fire. But other ones, too, that we should think of, especially that we've witnessed in the past here in Peterborough, severe weather, whether that's knocking out the power as well, knowing where we can get information, because that's also really important for people, too.
1: Yeah, this is a great week. I've already, I feel like our minds are rolling in the right direction here. And I know that once we're done this show, we're going to go check. You and I are going to walk around the studio.
0: We're going to go double check this place.
1: We'll make sure we're prepared. Yeah. And everyone else here is too.
0: Absolutely. And if you ever need any refreshers on what you need to be prepared, there is a website. It's getprepared.ca.
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10: Guys, I had to get all my fighter's blood testing done, right? 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
11: 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All right. 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
10: So keep that in mind. 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And I was like, Morgie, this is how you find out you got AIDS, you dumb.
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1: I got options. 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Well, three of the most borrowed things, one being pens, other being lighters. What do you think the third one is? I'll reveal the answer coming up. In the meantime, you can text me what you think at 705-874.

0: Geek 90.5. It's Emily. Well, there are two things that we borrow a lot, pens and lighters. What about the third thing? Turns out the answer is jumper cables. I don't know who is doing these studies, but I don't remember the last time someone borrowed or I had to borrow jumper cables. I'm a little surprised by that one. Coming up, we got the 5 o'clock mixdown mashup thingy here on Freak 90.5.
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Nirvana in Bloom. It is Emily. Well, we are going to take a look and see a great story at our website, a walk you can be a part of at the end of the month right now.

0: Freak 90.5, it is Emily. Coming up at the end of the month, it is the annual IG Wealth Management Walk for Alzheimer's with a goal of nearly $130,000. So this is held on the 30th from 10 till noon at the Beavermead Park with a goal of raising that much money. Participants will raise funds for awareness of the clause. And by the way, you can also get part of this to help people in our region with this disease, living with it daily. You can find more details on the IG Wealth Management Walk for Alzheimer's at our website, ptbotoday.ca. Also, coming up in the 6 o'clock hour, I'm going to tell you about another way you can also support the Alzheimer's Society with my own personal fundraiser. We'll talk some more coming up.
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It's Emily. Upcoming, we will talk about another way to help raise funds for the Alzheimer's Society. Plus, two, we're going to bring Scott in, and we're going to be talking about a different fever, blue dot fever. What even is that?

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subscription fees needed here. 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

90.5, it is Emily. Well, also another way to help support the Alzheimer's Society is I'm doing my own personal challenge. I have a fundraiser going on, which is in support of the Alzheimer's Society, where you walk 50 kilometers in the month of May. So far, myself and my team members are doing quite well. And then we are also raising funds for the Alzheimer's Society. So if you want some more details, you can check it out on my Facebook page, Emily Moore On Air. But don't forget, though, about the IG Wealth Management Walk at the end of the month that you can take part of as well. Those details are at ptbotoday.ca. Coming up, we are going to be chatting about Blue Dot Fever. What even is that? Right now, though, it's the President of the United States of America. Love

realize that new paint smell, because it'll take a week before the stale coffee and moldy pizza stank will take over. From the Pet Supply Warehouse Studios at 730 The Kingsway, Freak 90.5.

0: Freak 90.5, hey, it is Emily got Scott here with me. Well, Scott, there is something that I learned. It's a term called blue dot fever. I was kind of confused, but it's in regards to different acts that are canceling their shows, such as Post Malone, Meghan Trainor, Demi Lovato, and this is because of low ticket sales. So when, you know, when you go on Ticketmaster and you see all those little blue dots, that's what they're referring to.
1: Yeah, and when you brought this up to me this morning asking if I've heard of blue dot fever, it's interesting because I was thinking like, am I seeing blue dots? That was my immediate thought. Like, there's something going around where you're literally seeing blue dots. And I thought, oh man, I hope I don't experience anything like that. And then as soon as you mentioned tickets, I immediately envisioned the blue dots on the seating chart at these venues here, and it all made sense.
0: Yeah, so a lot of times artists will either cite that there is work-life balance or scheduling conflicts or health issues, but there's other times too people will actually look more into it and they'll see that some of the things are is because there's not a lot of tickets being sold and there's problems stems from either higher costs for tickets, oversaturated touring market, and it kind of got me thinking though, has like the price of tickets kind of deterred you from wanting to purchase tickets, whether it be a concert or an event, maybe it's something sports, anything like that?
1: If I really like the event or the band or whatever I'm going to, I will spend not whatever it takes, but if I have to buy reseller tickets, I know there's some people out there like, oh, don't support those people because then they'll just keep existing. But if I want to go somewhere, I'll pay for great Blue Jays tickets. Yeah. I'll pay a little bit higher. And for certain concerts, if someone's coming to the area, that one's tough because I find that concert tickets, no matter who the band is, I feel like the prices, regular prices, like the face value, they're astronomical right now.
0: It's
1: I feel
0: so
1: like they're out
0: crazy.
1: Of control. So if I don't get them at face value when they go on sale, I find it very hard to pay any more than that face value price for concerts. But certain sporting events, Blue Jays namely, I'll spend a little bit more if it's a big game or if it's amazing seats.
0: Oh, yeah, absolutely. I feel like there's certain things that some people might are just that's worth it to me. For me, concerts is a big thing. I love going to concerts. And don't get me wrong, there has been some that I just was like, I cannot warrant spending this much on a concert ticket. So I've kind of like started to set myself certain prices, especially with certain artists. Okay, if it's this much, I'll stick to that. But if it goes over much more than that, then I don't know if I can think it's worth it. So I'm not really surprised that some of these artists are having to cancel because of low ticket sales, because I just couldn't warrant spending an arm and a leg to go see Post Malone. Like some of his songs, don't think I'd pay that much to go see him.
1: And we talked a few weeks ago about the government, the Ontario government, with Doug Ford implementing that new, I don't know if it's policy, if that's the right word, but basically saying that tickets can't be resold for higher than face value. And I noticed that Ticketmaster, all of their reseller tickets, which is crazy to me that they even have reseller tickets when they're the people who are supposed to be selling just the original ones. But anyway, they've removed all of their reseller tickets. But all these other sites, I won't mention their names, but these other reputable resale sites, their prices went down for like a day or two after. Yeah. And I thought, okay, cool. This is great. Yeah. They've skyrocketed right back up. So nobody's monitoring this. Nobody cares, I guess. And I don't know, like, do you nudge the government? Do you email? I know that Ford puts his phone number all over the place. So do you send him a little message?
0: I'm gonna give him a phone call. Yeah,
1: exactly. Buddy, come on. Enforce this.
0: Dougie, help us out here.
1: Seriously.
0: That's it.
1: Yeah, the prices are right back up to how they were on these other reselling sites. So I got excited for about 48 hours when I heard that
0: seriously,
1: you weren't able to sell for higher than the face value. But yeah, it was short-lived.
0: And that's it. I feel like there's a lot of people that might be discouraged by this. So I'm curious if anyone out there is feeling this. Are you surprised, not surprised? Maybe the ticket prices are deterring you and that's why these shows are getting canceled. Let us know your opinion. 705-874-9050.

is Emily. Well, if you are wondering what is going on in the next 48 hours in Peterborough, we have the Peterborough 48 at our website, ptbntoday.ca, plus two. 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Right now, it's the Cranberries.

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2: That's exactly the idea. We're getting people ready for the May long weekend, and it's all part of our one chance, 1 week sale on now through May 14th only.
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1: No.
0: Hopefully this is just routine for her. I know every now and then she falls apart. She needs a hero.
1: Those are her songs. Those are her songs, Bob. She's in a coma.

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1: 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I don't know if you saw this on BuzzFeed. They shared that there's a lot of people, they had symptoms that they brushed off for months, like years. Things like chest pain, strange lumps, stomach issues, only to discover later that it was a sign of a serious illness. So tonight we're going to use that.
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1: Tonight our question, what's a piece of advice you ignored and you regret ignoring it? Be a good person, answer this question. The number 705-874-9050. What's a piece of advice you ignored and regret ignoring? We could actually learn helpful things tonight. Be a good person. Answer that question. It's been a while. This is Stain. Freak 90.5.

0: I appreciate you spending some time with us tonight on your Friday. It's a John Show, Freak 90.5. We're doing Be a Good Person, Answer Our Question on BuzzFeed. I don't know if you saw this. They were talking about how people ignore things their body's telling them, like chest aches or lumps, and then they find out they have a serious disease. So tonight we're asking you, what's a piece of advice you ignored and you regret ignoring it? Text board at 705-874-9050. Lynn says, John, taking care of your back. I laughed at that in my 20s, but I'm not laughing now. Fair enough. Here's Terry. Terry, what's a piece of advice you ignored and you regret ignoring it?
1: You have to save earlier, even a little bit. I always thought I had more time, so just do it now.
0: Good advice. Appreciate you being here. And one more on the text. Don't stay in a job you hate because it's stable. That one cost me years. As they say, we only have one life. Sometimes you got to make a change. Good people answering our question tonight. I love it.

live. Wake up tomorrow with the Woody Show. We got a little bit of everything. We got sunshine in the morning, then a mix of sun and cloud. Might see rain, might see a thunderstorm, might not. Our high for your Saturday, 16. This is Tired of Waiting. 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
1: 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YOLO. 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
4: 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Oh, hell yeah.
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0: all, thank you for being here. This is the John Show. We are going to do pros and cons here in moments. Bob has been waiting on hold. Bob, what do you got for us tonight?
1: John, did you see the story about Simon Cowell paying $3 million to have dancing vaginas at his birthday party?
0: No, I didn't.
1: I can tell you this. You get a better deal on them behind the 7-Eleven in Oshawa.